0: Can you feel the energy?
1: 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All the hits. Yeah. 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

0: Everything that worries you, my friend, does so because it has your attention. What you care about deeply has the power to actually weigh you down. 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
1: Hey. Are you waiting, man?
2: Hey.
1: Are you waiting, man?
2: Ah.
1: Are you waiting, man?
2: Hey.
1: Are you waiting, man?
2: Hey.
1: Hey. Are you waiting, man?
2: Hey.
1: Are you waiting, man?
2: Ah.
1: Are you waiting, man?
3: I dream about.
1: Are you waiting, man? Hey. Hey. Bamba one. Am I lighting? I got a patchy scene. Party, Ivan, Ivan. We take Utandi, man.

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0: 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Winnie Nwaji is on our screen, whining and checking that booty on www.nrgug.radio. This jam has Kapeke, has Dax Vibes, has Spice Diana, has Winnie Nwaji, and has the guy that owns this weekend. His name is Fefe Busi. Fefe is in concert at the Cricket Oval this weekend.
1: Yep.
0: And I would ask that we all go out and support Fefe in big numbers. Otherwise, good morning. It's Energy Radio, and this is the Breakfast Club. But most importantly, weekend etandika kati. Kati, kati, kati.
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2: There's nothing as sweet as a quickie. Sweet as it sounds. 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
3: Well, in come the thing them call a broken heart. 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

0: When it comes to DJ beats, there's nothing like 6 a.m. is too early. No. Asimbulidao.
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0: What a beautiful, beautiful day. It's Energy Radio 106.5 FM. My name is Prema Simu. I'm here with DJ Beats and, of course, Mr. Henry. I want to say hi to you, Heskas. Heskas was texting us as early as 5:30 in the morning. Heskas. Isaac Adnan is in Kajansi and says, good morning, I love the Breakfast Club, we love you too. And Isaac Metro says, good morning, honorables. Honorables that are swearing in today.
1: Hey.
0: Aren't we?
1: We are. We are.
0: Yeah.
2: We play the hits you love.
3: Right back. Oh, okay. I tell her, bring it back. Bring it back. I got all the hits. What?
2: Energy.
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0: 31 minutes of 6 in the morning, 106.5 FM Energy Radio. This jam has Mboso and has harmonized. Leo is the title.
1: Which means today, they won't love you tomorrow, they will love you leo.
0: They will love you today and they will love you tomorrow. Nitakupenda kesho.
1: Leo.
0: Nitakupenda kesho.
1: Nitakupenda kesho. Then after kesho.
0: The other day. I don't know if they'll still love you the other day, but...
1: Yeah.
0: There you go.
1: Mm-hmm. It is that time of the morning where we get into that, remember that moment. And have you guys ever thought about this? You know, life is like a book, mm-hmm. like a story. Everyone has their own story.
0: We have read.
1: Yay! Now, the problem most of us make is trying to compare your chapter 1.
0: To somebody's chapter 10.
1: Chapter 20. Chapter 50. Go easy, bruh. You're still on chapter 1.
0: Your life, your rest.
1: Exactly.
0: Yeah.
1: What do I mean? You could see Prim here already and you're like, I want to be there. Hey! Do you know the things Prim has been through to get here? Just take it easy. Go through your chapter. And when the right time comes, everything will align.
0: And will make sense.
1: Definitely.
0: No, no, no.

0: 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All my dreams and goals,
1: believe, were inspired by you. Legends are not born. They are built track by track, show by show, moment by moment. Keep spinning. 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

0: It's the beat of the moment. Diamond and Juma Jux, they tell so many lies on this song. But I'm enjoying life, even if I am broke. None of them is broke.
1: Too much money and enough money.
0: Too much money. This other one is an Apple baby. Diamond has made his money and it's a lot. And they're here lying people in a song, I am enjoying life even though I'm broke.
2: It's relatable. You know? There are people who enjoy life even if they're
0: seeing
2: they are broke.
0: What you're going through.
3: By force.
0: But I'm enjoying life. Even though I am broke.
3: You will be shook, by the way,
1: that he's broke.
0: Zero.
2: He can be broke. But then, at what level? So, kubai na mungu visa tungali bro.
4: First of all.
0: This is something I saw on Bitsy's Instagram the other day. And I was like, wait a minute. So, Bitsy was talking about how every time there is a cheap gig, a cheap job, a thing to do where somebody has no budget, you recommend your friend. You're not going to heaven and you're a bad mind.
1: But the money rather stays in the circle.
0: Okay, let it be yours.
1: Antikati bwo ina red card yo.
0: Mbuha.
1: Katobi sobola.
0: Mtolo kumya, kubira Henry.
1: Would you rather tetugenda kujja tutulabye?
0: Nedda mkwano gwe wabato saa kutwale kumi. Church closes
1: at
0: Henry has
1: the
0: twala.
1: By the time Bits says that he has done his time and he remembers that he used to do it.
0: Bits is belittling you. Yeah.
2: Belittling. What does that mean?
0: Making you little.
2: Actually, kuba kuna fear. But then I don't know. It's becoming normal that you see Henry. If you can do a gig of let's say 500,000,
1: yes,
2: you have all the powers to influence the big man to increase the price. But now these people are going to be like, you get, and it's killing that
0: actually
2: industry.
0: This
1: is in the line of DJs, MCs.
2: Not only that,
1: everywhere.
2: It's common everywhere.
0: Yeah. Mm-hmm.
2: So, I don't know why people normalize that.
1: It is life. We put different attachment value to money differently as individuals.
0: Yeah, but
1: there
0: also
1: are people who have probably their brand. But
2: yes,
1: I've
2: asked Sobolo Zikolera, but then at least try. Togamanti, Orinabiri.
1: Christian,
0: spin
1: is Akubira.
2: Siza kubira. But then get my point. If I get a gig, I know I can't work for that gig at that price. I'm not going to recommend someone to that gig. But then the big man in Amga, Rachito Yongera Koko.
0: The thing about working for little money in this country is that you will work for little money for long time. Every time somebody is looking for
2: cheap labor.
0: It is you that they call, it is you that they recommend.
1: No, but we all
0: so it's a very bad precedent that you are setting for yourself.
1: If we all start from little money and then after we graduated to...
2: Yeah, but then if you have the power, let me tell you, you get this point straight. Henry, you have the power, you're talking to the bosses. Why are you accepting that Kali to pay for someone else doing the same job you're doing at a higher price?
1: So by the time probably the boss has set his price,
2: you can
1: want to keep the money somewhere. No? Usually, umugaga wabasa zewa.
2: Abagaga bachusa.
1: You want to preach the gospel to them and be like, increase the money.
2: Increase the money.
0: Every time we will move to Wagamanti, I need them after Zoka. Mono go away.
2: Go away. Yes, the Tuganya Bali Katevinga Taina Chakola, at least try. You know?
0: Don't you guys want to go to heaven?
4: Mm-hmm. Mr. Henry and DJ Bits on the Energy Breakfast Club.

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2: In case you did not know, man, we have an Omega 256 live in concert.
3: Gentlemen, citizen Banjuri, the wonderful lady from the great land of Kakuba.

0: you have just 2 minutes on to the top of the hour of seven. First Cafe Banger was an anthem for lockdown. I think the first time I listened to this song was lockdown. Lockdown one night. We literally discovered all songs that we didn't know because we had a lot of time. We were watching a lot of TV. We were listening to a lot of radio. So we were technically Shazamming everything anyway.
1: Did we figure out what it means?
0: No.
2: First Cafe Banger.
0: What does that mean?
2: What does it mean?
0: I don't know. Olimba.
1: You don't know.
0: So if you are going back to school and you are worried about where to find everything, I need you to relax.
1: Yeah.
0: Because the Energy Back to School Expo Season 2 is happening from the 21st to the 24th May at Akamwese Shopping Mall Gardens. Now we shop everything in one place. But not just shopping. There's school competitions. There's everything you need in one place. There's games. There's vibes all day because Energy Radio does not come like any other normal human being.
1: We don't just come up here, we turn up the vibe. And of course, we also do want to remind you that on the 17th, which is going to be this Sunday, we are running so that that young girl's dream can come to life. The Absa Kampala Seven Hills Run is happening. Why don't you get your kit right now on absa.co.ug? You can be able to get one, a VIP one, at 150K. Two, you can get another one that is timed for 45K. And three, you can get an ordinary one at 35K. This is brought to you by so many people. I'm talking about Sanlam, ICEA, Wakaima Group. There's Mighty Rides. There's Pepsi. And, of course, your Vibe Masters. That is Energy Radio.
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3: There's nothing as sweet as a quickie. Sweet as it sounds. This is the Quickie Mix. Sponsored by Mirinda. Smile. Be contagious.

0: What's happening on the Energy Breakfast Club?
1: There's a lot of swearing that is going to be happening in this country for the next one day. Right? Because it ends tomorrow.
2: No? It could tomorrow, yeah.
1: Yeah. So, began yesterday, very many members of parliament were sworn in, and they're swearing in today still, and tomorrow.
2: This country is full of comedy. There's one who came with these two women.
3: There's
2: one who came dressed up like cow. It turned into something different.
1: Two women,
2: it
1: became like one on this side and the other.
3: Yeah.
1: Yo.
3: Yeah.
2: And they were there. Umite.
1: It's giving hugs. There's something about the ladies in the 12th parliament. I think everybody booked their makeup artist really early.
2: Yeah.
1: They all look so nice.
2: Yeah.
1: They are dressed so well. Starting with the Speaker of Parliament. I didn't see the makeup, but the outfit was eating.
2: How did you miss the makeup?
1: I didn't see it. I don't know. Usually she's just wearing her red lip and that's it. But her outfits, I don't know where Anita buys her outfits.
2: Her bicycle is the one that amazed me. They were
1: she's
2: there saying, Twagger Anita.
1: Olimbo.
2: Then I was like, so many of them, came, you would really see that it's a big moment for them.
1: Yeah.
3: The excitement.
1: If they put in as much work as they put in their outfits for swearing in, Uganda would be a better place. Yeah, but after swearing in, most of them will disappear until the next time they actually need their vote.
2: So we shall not forget.
3: Wait, are they receiving salary for this month?
2: Bruh.
1: I'm sure they are being paid.
2: You've never interacted with
3: an
2: MP.
3: It's 15.
2: Before
3: are they getting half over?
1: Half.
3: Kati, that's so this month alone they are getting around 350
2: m. Welcome to Parliament.
3: Is a motor car. They are giving them 320, 300. Then
2: what do you neza? Bonus swearing in.
1: Wali wo benala vyanga bagamba nga tata wo mwana, member of parliament, mama wo mwana, no mwana nga yengeda parliament.
3: Chitegede.
2: Bona.
1: Konzo otiyo mjevali.
2: Gata sarare.
1: Does that pass as nepotism?
3: No. You people are the one voting, yes.
1: Okay.
3: Yeah. Tukola bulungi so family, vaju wakalulu.
1: We won't go into families because they are families, I know. Anyways, UEDCL is going to be doing some maintenance works, so expect a lot of interruption as far as power supply is concerned. They're going to do it in bits, so there's going to be not DJ bits, yeah, like in
2: in Henry's.
1: In Henry's. So power is going to be going off from morning until evening. Yeah, so they can do some maintenance works that, by the way, starts...

0: meat accounts that we have in this country.
1: Yeah.
0: And I was like,
2: yeah. So you get up to go to Gatona da Pasoko, where you see Mobuza, Masanyaze, Quegali. We got a Gali, also away to Rolim Town.
1: Me, I don't know. They announced that, hey, Mulago, you're not going to have power.
0: Yeah.
1: Katifabe, Kawempe. You find that there's no power in Kawempe.
0: No, your division jogwa.
2: Surely, when they say Mulago, you know Kawempe is just near.
0: Around the corner.
2: Around the corner. There's no way Mulago cannot have
0: you
2: power
0: want
2: in
0: them to
2: power
0: specifically
2: Kawempe.
0: Mention Yoka.
1: Or can put a neighboring area.
0: Yeah. Let's just wali ku factory ya good.
2: Mulago is your landmark.
1: Mm-hmm. Oh, this. So if they say Mulago, so stake is a supplier Mulago.
0: Bana ya maziga kumiyo.
2: What's happening on the Energy Breakfast?

0: The Hits.
1: You thought back to school was just books. 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
2: 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And who knows, you may just be winning yourself one of these fabulous prizes. 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

0: is where the biggest songs and the biggest hits live.
1: It's my duty to remind you that today is a Thursday, the 14th day of May.
2: Yep.
1: And also, my duty to say good morning to you and ask, where are you?
2: Yep.
1: Yeah, where did you sleep?
2: Did you do at night?
1: Yeah.
2: No, in the morning.
1: I'm your friend. Tell me, small.
2: What are your plans for the day?
1: 0740.
2: Have you drunk a Evervest?
1: Or an Evervest? Text me on 0740674674. This is why I love Isaac Asimwe. Very quickly, he's saying he's in Shema. How you doing, Isaac? Have a good day today. So, because it's a Thursday, DJ Beats wants to remind you of our song you haven't listened to in a very long time.
0: Pull up and come back again.

0: at school, at a, you know, an event in the bar.
1: The guys that were trying to get women to call them, like, here's my number, so call me maybe.
2: So call me maybe.
0: It was so powerful that it created a different wave of music, even back home here in Uganda. That's the time when Chameleon released the song with Leila Kayondo. And then my 27 session girl. Hooray! On this party, eat on, don't you let anybody. Never know what hasn't Chameleon done.
1: So anyways, Carly Rae is a Canadian singer, just so you know. And this jam was off her EP, Curiosity, that was released in the year 2012.
0: Yajitegura.
1: Yep.
0: Yajitegura.
2: Sekutegura. Yakuba.
0: Yakuba. Kabuna Mawanga. That's what. That's before we had this guy of Open Gangnam Style. You guys remember that wave of music? When the rappers like Nicki Minaj also changed and started doing that kind of hyper hop.
2: On the alarm.
0: Starships were meant to fly. And that was the easiest music to mix.
1: For DJs.
0: Beats in India.
2: Piano is the easiest music to mix.
0: Nari ncha kuba vacho DJ bro, nari movie.
2: Checha wao.
0: Jin, mwari taserato, nituchivamu.
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2: I always tell people, somebody is not going to be the best version of them until you become the best version of you. 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
3: Right.
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1: Energy. We play the hits you love.
4: 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I tell her, bring it back, bring it back. I got all the hits.
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0: What? Me, I can't be happy to see people.
1: Bambi.
0: You're jealous.
1: Say Drizzy. I missed you.
0: Yeah.
1: Tell him.
0: Let me not overtalk. Well,
1: both of you support Arsenal, so.
0: Yeah, let me not overtalk. Because Mnang.
1: Mnang.
0: No, I got excited. And then I realized Drizzy was not as excited. I was like,
1: guys, win is here.
0: If this thing is not reciprocated, I'm done. In a few minutes, we're going to be giving away an amazing gift hamper.
1: Yeah, like what we did to you guys yesterday.
0: Yep, courtesy of a Predator. So in just a few.
1: We're going to be taking your call. If you don't have the number, it is 0777-674-674. Remember that.
0: Okay. Let's start with Manchester City, because last night they did a thing, right? The English Premier League. This was Man City's game in hand. Man City and Crystal Palace's game in hand. It was supposed to be a match day 31. I remember we're at match day what now? We're going to 37. So it's been a couple weeks since they missed that game. So Man City and Crystal Palace played their game in hand last night. And my friend, Man City put 3 past Crystal Palace. Comfortably.
1: When Foden did that.
0: Comfortably.
1: That Kadanyum.
0: Yeah.
1: I knew it was over.
0: He assisted twice. I feel like when most of us saw the lineup, we had a bit of doubt. We're like, what are you doing? But clearly, the man had a plan. And his plan worked for him. That's why at the end of the day, as we are on our couches, he's the one on the sidelines. Sometimes you see moves and you're like, you know what? This is why this person is the coach. That's how I felt against West Ham when Ben White went off. And I was like, what is Mikel Arteta going to do? There's no way that's going to work. Then I realized, this is why. He's the coach and me, I'm on my couch.
1: And it's why Trossard scored.
0: You get what I mean? Exactly. Anyway, so Man City put 3 past Crystal Palace as a 5-point difference between themselves and Arsenal at the top, reduced to 2 points. Also, this win for City meant that Crystal Palace have now reached 5 games without a league win.
1: So they're bouncing.
0: Which is quite embarrassing. I think their entire attention really is on the Conference League, which they're trying to win. Antoine Semenyo and Omar Mamouche scored in the first half, and Savinho added a third later in the game. And if Man City had lost against Palace, a win for Arsenal against Burnley would have won the Gunners the league title.
1: But unfortunately,
0: City are still trying to win. And their intent of keeping...
1: doesn't know how to do the Ugandan way.
0: How?
1: Meet the Crystal Palace.
0: I thought you meant witchcraft. Anyway, City are intent on keeping the battle going till the very last game. And they're now just, you know, preparing to see if they can win some more silverware this season, which will be quite exciting
1: for
0: them.
1: How is it standing?
0: They're just 2 points behind us, no? And this time the ground is leveled, so there's no excuses. Even the game over the weekend, which they will miss because they'll have the FA Cup against Chelsea.
1: If Arsenal draws or loses...
0: And City keep winning both games. Yeah, it's
1: two
0: over.
1: More to go, right?
0: It's over. It might even come. Yeah, 2 more to go. It might even come down to goal difference. Who knows?
1: I want to appreciate this season. It's been a beautiful one.
0: Yeah,
1: very competitive.
0: Yeah. I feel like the competition could be tighter, but other people decided to chill. So, Match day 37 starts tomorrow of the Premier League. Man City won't be playing over the weekend, obviously, and Chelsea, because they've got the FA Cup final. That will be on Saturday at 5 p.m. So get ready for that one. I can't wait to see how this
1: turns
0: out.
1: Chelsea do one thing for us.
0: What? They can't even help themselves.
1: Just injure like Haaland's head. God forbid.
0: Like 3 people. You also want Arsenal to win?
1: It will be beautiful.
0: Let's stay in Manchester for a little bit.
1: Okay.
0: Because an executive committee meeting this week is expected to discuss permanent employment for Michael Carrick, as Manchester United are seeing to offer him permanent employment to stay at Manchester United, especially after he returned them to the Champions League. I think that's been their biggest achievement this season. So
1: yeah.
0: I'm sure if you ask many United fans at the beginning of the season, they'll be like, Champions? Let's wait. I mean, they were hopeful, but the results didn't show that until Carrick stepped in.
1: Though?
0: Yeah. Yes. People even changed their profile picture. I went for them on TikTok.
1: Okay.
0: They abused me. I abused them.
1: Nothing can change in the next 2 games.
0: No. Absolutely right. Not. PSG winning there. This is now an old story at this point. Mm. It's the same thing over and over again. It's like Bayern and in the Bundesliga. German, yeah. Although, you know, Leverkusen tried to destabilize things a little bit, but still. PSG have won their fifth straight Ligue 1 title. They beat Lens 2-0. And Kvitek Kvaratskhelia scored in that one in the 29th minute. And then Ibrahim Baye also scored in the second half stoppage time. So, I mean, they only needed a draw to make sure they win their fifth consecutive League One title. And now they're 9 points ahead of Lens with one game left. So, I mean, amazing stuff. I guess now they're just playing to finish. But and concentrating on the Champions League final against Arsenal, it's going to be scary. It's going to be
1: just
0: a bit
1: saying,
0: scary.
1: That sounds... Not real against Arsenal.
0: Who should it be against?
1: Like, do you know the last time we said that?
0: I was
1: like 2006, right?
0: I meant yes. Mm. It's been 20 years. I meant to speak about the National Basketball League and also the Uganda, sometimes Uganda Premier League. But I'll be speaking on those later in the day because we have to give away some amazing prizes.
1: Now this is the time of the morning when you give us a call right now. Because you never know, you could either win a hamper or a trip to Chelsea and watch Chelsea play in the Stamford Bridge, courtesy of Predator. So call us now on 0777-674-674.
0: Question.
1: You have to first call, right?
0: Let me ask my question and then my person calls, right? So, yes. Yeah.
1: You have started cheating for people.
0: I'm not cheating for people.
1: Okay.
0: Yeah. Also, why are you making rules for me? I can make the rules.
1: Narcissist.
0: Yeah. So, what is the name of the stadium where the match will be played? What is the name of the stadium
1: that what you asked us yesterday?
0: Where the match will be
1: that is
0: played? Yesterday, I asked the country. Don't you remember the person said London? And I said, you people.
1: We have someone on the line.
0: Now it is the stadium that I need to know
1: easy
0: about.
1: Question. Good morning.
0: Hello.
1: What's happening? How you doing?
2: Yeah, I'm good. Good
1: What's
2: morning.
1: Your name?
2: I'm Peter.
1: Where are you calling from?
2: I'm calling from Stend.
1: You have 5 seconds to answer, starting now.
0: Which stadium?
1: Yeah. One. Two.
2: The question.
0: Which stadium will the game be played? The game where one of our winners or some
1: will
0: of our winners
1: watch.
0: Will
1: yes.
0: go watch...
2: Stanford Bridge.
0: Yay!
1: I want to tell you, my friend, that you are incredibly, terribly, and...
0: Peter, this is what you're going to do. You're going to send your details, your name and your number to our WhatsApp,
1: what
0: which is...
1: What if
0: your
1: name is wrong?
0: Peter,
1: do you think you're wrong?
2: No, I'm not.
1: Congratulations to you, yeah.
0: Yes, you can send our details on the WhatsApp number. Mm.
1: Uh-huh. The number is 0740-674-674. I know you know the number, right?
2: Yeah, I know
1: or
2: the number.
1: Or slide into Winnie's DM.
0: Oh, Lord. Bye, Peter.
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0: It's exactly 8 Kid from Chigali together with Mike Ihura. 106.5 FM, this is the beat of the moment. There's been a light drizzle in town here, Clement Hill, but it's very cold for some reason. So wear a sweater if you're coming to town. Do not be like myself, please.
1: What were you thinking? I saw in the morning and I was like, oh, no, no.
2: That's how I saw Guma.
3: There's nothing as sweet as a quickie, sweet as it sounds. This is the Quicker Mix, sponsored by Mirinda. Smile, be contagious.

0: boy is saying Tiwa Savage is good for your soul. And she's with Pato ranking on this
1: Yeah,
0: one.
1: Man. Batman,
0: Pato is lost.
2: Yeah. He switched up things, but he has a good song with Buju Bantan.
0: Oh, is it new?
2: Yeah, it's about a... You don't know the song?
0: No, I don't.
2: It's shame upon you. It's called Africa, Reggae Vibration.
0: Oh.
2: Yeah, man. Beautiful song. You can put it in your next quickie. I was listening to that...
3: African Soldier.
2: African Soldier, yeah. Listening to that song, and then in my mind, I couldn't help but think to myself. Do you guys actually know that Cindy...
0: Cinderella?
2: Sings way much better than Tiwa Savage. If that song was part of ranking and Cindy, woo, Grammy.
0: Don't bite your tongue on the Energy Breakfast Club. Grab an Eververse so you don't bite your tongue. But here we go. Brisk black buses blasted by bright blue buildings while bewildered bricklayers briskly balanced broken bricks beneath buzzing bridges.
2: Sweetheart, bewildered does not exist.
0: Guamani.
2: Hey. Don't play nice.
3: Brisk black buses blasted by blighty.
0: Bright.
2: Oh, we shame.
3: That's how I pronounce the word.
0: Blight.
3: Blight.
0: What do you
3: mean, uncle? You know, he's a mumu. So, brisk black buses.
2: Somebody help Beats.
0: Brisk kwenkomia viveko.
2: Brisk. All right, brisk black buses blasted by bright blue buildings while bewildered. You heard the word.
0: Bewildered. What did I say?
2: Bewildered.
0: No. Who says bewildered?
2: Producer, give us the recording. Bricklayers briskly balanced broken brick.
0: Dayo.
2: It's not my problem that you're not paying attention.
0: Garkai.
2: Brisk black buses blasted by bright blue buildings while bewildered bricklayers briskly balanced broken bricks beneath buzzing bridges for the BBB.
0: BBL. 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Don't bite your tongue.
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0: Sexy Breezy and Davido, Titanium is the title of this one. We're coming to you from Plymouth Hill. We are the Breakfast Club, Prima Simo, Mr. Henry,
1: Why
0: and DJ
1: Biz. This album, man?
0: I don't know.
1: Haters.
0: I don't know.
1: Haters. Kwagamba, the person we slapped just a few years
0: ago. People just love to hate Chris Brown, man.
1: You've not forgotten.
0: But the hate is so forced.
1: Man.
0: It's okay.
1: Take a chill pill.
0: It's time for the affair. So when you're choosing someone to date,
1: yes,
0: is there an education level that you could say, I cannot go below this? Is there a level of education that you think you could never go below?
1: What P7 you want, my that? senior 4 and senior 6. See, by the way, that's a very huge topic. Ring a bell for yourself. And then later in the future, you become incompatible. And you're wondering why.
0: Education.
1: You saw the cadet cut, the hips, the everything. Now you want no.
0: Henry, education has never been a measure of how intelligent someone is. I've seen very educated fools.
1: True.
0: Very educated fools that, like, you even have to question if they are enlightened in any way as far as school is concerned.
1: If education has never been a measure of how intelligent somebody is, why has money always been a measure of how capable a man is to take care of you?
0: Because money comes from working hard.
1: You see, with education, it's an investment somebody made. And okusoma kuno, okay, I don't want to sound bad, but we have to
0: sound bad. It's okay.
1: Obutasoma buluma bukuru. When you go to school, there are certain things you're exposed to. And it's also okay to play or to swim in the level that you are matching with your partner. You're going to be talking about things that your partner won't understand.
0: Yeah, but then
1: they will feel insecure.
0: You are the same person that says men love to teach. So why wouldn't you teach
1: her? If you're willing to go to school, I can wait. If I love you from the bottom.
2: You don't have to go to school to learn.
0: That too.
1: Banang. There are basic things we learn from school. By the way, school is not just about learning geography, history, and mathematics.
0: I've seen very...
1: School is a lifestyle. School exposes you to how you express yourself to people.
2: We are talking about an adult now. You understand?
1: I am not paying for your mistakes. If
2: there's
1: not
2: no way you're going to tell me that a person who didn't go to school will take them to school when they are old and they get those
1: for
2: whatever
1: me,
2: you
1: this
2: say.
1: This is where the big question mark comes from. If you didn't go to school, because education is a right, right? Either you go to UCE, UPE, but education is a right.
2: Education,
1: exactly.
2: Yeah.
1: Though it's some people have not been privileged to go as high. Mm. So if there's that gap, it means there is a problem why that person did not go to school.
2: Yes, but then
1: I
2: you're
1: am
2: talking
1: not coming
2: about...
1: like Angel Gabriel to solve all your problems.
2: Let's talk about relationship.
1: Yeah.
2: Nothing is very easy. I found someone, my soulmate.
0: Your soul agrees.
2: Yeah, like all the, like you say, all the boxes check.
1: Which boxes?
2: The only two, because they are so more. But chimbunzinga no mana wabendi rokuba mte ya somo.
1: Namunganye da.
0: So, relationships, I'll speak for myself. Common sense is very important to me.
2: True.
1: Virtues.
0: And I know for sure somebody doesn't need to have gone to school to have common sense. There is people that have PhDs, but sense has never been common to them.
1: Yeah, all a character and behavior.
2: We're talking about sense.
0: Sure.
1: Elon Musk can have PhDs and whatnot, but when he's bad-mannered, that is character and behavior. School exposes you to certain levels.
0: Some of you,
1: and puts you in certain
0: some
1: levels
0: of
1: society.
0: Some of you are going to school, but schools are just going through you. It's not like... You have gone through school.
1: Let me tell you guys, me as a person, I do due diligence. What family do you come from? What's your level
0: Judging
1: of education?
0: Judging by your exes,
1: because
0: that's not true.
1: My exes didn't go to school. What did I get back from school? Now when I was with her,
0: are they your ex?
1: She was becoming a better person.
0: Are they your ex?
1: Until she backslid like Michael Jackson, monowalking.
0: By the way, that movie's in cinema. Have you watched?
1: Michael Jackson.
0: Yeah.
1: Man, some things are painful. But why? I operate an advertising agency.
2: Yeah, man.
1: I am a top media personality.
0: Yeah, but Henry, I'm pursuing a PhD.
1: How low do I have to stoop to?
0: When you're looking for a partner, you're not looking for an administrator in your businesses.
1: And I'm also not looking for a maid. You get the difference? I'm not looking for a maid. I'm looking for somebody somebody I'm going to have conversation with. Somebody that's
2: going to be a person who did go to school.
0: Most times you're just going to end up with a brown thigh. Anyway.
1: Yeah, koma never anko ba fi brown thigh. Koma wano mkampala my friend. Saba staking.
0: Kogene mbala.
1: After that. Yiwe. By the brown thigh. You're making me turn corners that might make me cook and burn.
0: Let him cook.
1: No, I don't want to do that. But you will be surprised by how many people, beautiful girls in this Kampala that are dense.
2: But they went to school.
0: Yeah.
2: They have degrees and PhDs. Some even have PhDs.
1: We are going to reach a level where we're asking if you report cards. Yeah, your USC certificate, UCE, wafuna meka. If you're below a certain...
2: You get a kativa bane bivuzo, so baita.
1: If you're below a certain
2: that's what
1: average,
2: I'm telling you. You
1: can, because listen, this is where I come from.
0: Kwa baby girl nga yaita,
1: for me, this is where I come from. I cannot disrespect my intelligence to that level.
0: Guys, let us know because we'll sleep here.
1: We're
0: asking, is there a level of education?
1: Because
0: of love. I can't go below this. If I have to date someone.
1: Gamba, muteka mwenjo get it.
0: Oma mkwano, nebo ondetela, bajitan, report kade ya P5. If you're a good person,
1: those things backfire in future.
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0: Ducky sounds very good, that's for sure.
1: Doki. Doki.
0: Ani?
1: Doki. From Dr. Brain. Doki. Ducky.
0: Can actually be Ducky.
1: Yeah, remember Atashi.
0: It's Harold and Ducky. Mvua is the title of this one. If you want to call us 0777-674-674, we're asking, is there a level of education that you can comfortably say, this I am not going to go below if I am choosing to date someone or looking for a partner?
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1: Wagwan.
2: This is Bright from Kanyanya.
0: It's Bright.
2: And then you need to be a bagawa. Then I'm a yok soma. So me and Nata Somme, one of our fan again.
1: Net does several.
2: They were prima gazelle of Chicha. Common sense. This you can't have a casa. Common sense is a zero with Zim. Carry Awamu. They are always in a red light. They are driven mostly by
1: emotion.
2: Emotions.
1: Totally.
2: Zero mutija controlling emotions. That's my take.
1: Big up. We appreciate.
0: Thank you.
3: Yo, good morning, NRJ Breakfast Lab.
1: Jirut.
3: Yeah, good morning. DJ Beat, good morning, Shahid. No, de. Good morning, Puri, Puri, Puri.
0: Morning.
3: Yeah, it's me, Olivier Dood. I'm a Arsenal fan, NRJ ambassador here in Musika. Ma, this is my first time Obuta Kanya, let me say, Henule.
1: Oba ambassador, Jambuva.
3: Hey, hey, gana mageza mazari. 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What are the vast meninga mageza mazari? 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
1: Tuganya, what's
3: 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No one wants him, man.
1: Jirud.
3: Wano wansi wafe. 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
1: Bless
3: man. Timisa inu yena mana kweli.
1: Jaguide man.
0: This is Rocky Miles.
1: DJ Rocky.
0: Rocky Agambia and say, if a person is respectful, they are understanding, can speak fluently, and can pronounce amounts of money in English, even if they don't have a PLE certificate, I will go with them.
1: Ngebe babi girawa. Babi dota mutulo.
4: Babi yiga.
1: You have to learn them from school.
4: No.
1: You know? You have to have some level of training, tutoring.
0: Which doesn't need you to go to school.
1: What is school? Problem is that we think school is you going to...
0: Okubala sent wa kuigira kusomero. Wagenangane sent kusomero, no wala sent.

0: Everything you want to do, please, do it today and do it now. It could be falling in love. It could be starting a career. It could be anything that you want to do. Please, I want to encourage you that do it now, because tomorrow is not guaranteed.
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1: What's up with y'all, man? 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
0: What the hell?
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0: It's exactly 9. Ngozi is playing on the Breakfast Club. Good morning to you and whoever it is that you are listening with, just in case you are like family setting. Yeah, it's cold.
1: Yeah.
0: Do you own a hoodie?
2: Yeah.
0: Maybe
1: if you
0: not.
1: Do not, you can buy yourself one that has Jazz Favorite Soldier.
0: There's a free one in a Rock Boom. So there's very stylish hoodies. I actually have a Rock Boom hoodie.
1: Ooh.
0: Yeah. So there's very stylish hoodies under that cap of a Rock Boom. So if you buy yourself a Rock Boom or a Silverback, there's about 5 billion worth of prizes. A motor car, motorbike, TV, more Rock Boom hoodies, basically stuff that looks nice.
1: TV, fridge.
0: Just Ota de Mezzo.
1: And come biri.
0: Boom Chakala season 3.
1: Easy peasy like that. Now, if you want to buy huge stocks of Jazz Favorite Soldier merchandise, it could be a capes, it could be jumpers, it could be capes. 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
0: Don't clock it.
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0: If you wouldn't return to the village, this one is playing for you. If it doesn't inspire you, go on, man.
1: Does the village want to return to us?
0: Does it want us to return to it?
2: It can't handle.
1: Mm-hmm.
2: It cannot handle.
0: Anyway, echalwe.
2: Hey.
0: Watch it in Fumbirwa.
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0: One evening, Mike.
2: Prem, jagala kuba Henry.
0: Chikuben.
2: Tamanyi kulabidida bagaga.
0: Yakozati.
2: Naife ku Shades of Kampala. Ngomugaga brand yali wabwe
0: branchi. White ali mukomera.
5: Ah! You don't say.
0: Ani?
5: Why didn't you call me?
2: Brand? I thought he was calling you.
5: No, he didn't call me.
0: Guys.
5: I didn't even know he was
0: there. Slowly. Brand who?
2: Sally.
1: Oh, toja bitegera biri mu night life.
0: Is who?
2: He's a big spender. He's a don dada.
1: Toja mu kuigiriza mpola mpola. You want us to remove you?
2: Yo! Totally serious.
1: I swear upon I didn't know.
2: Yeah, but outside. I think I was outside for like 10 minutes.
1: By the way, Villa got so full.
2: Cars were packed
1: to
2: up
1: the
2: other
1: extent
2: side.
1: That not even a single extra one person would find where to sit unless you wanted to stand.
0: I love that for you.
1: Yeah, it was beautiful, man.
2: So
1: it was
2: you're
1: so
2: buying
1: beautiful.
2: Us breakfast?
0: Of course.
2: Okay. Thank you so much. So anyway, guys, yesterday Shades of Kampala happened. We had Levixon and Winnie and Winnie Nwaji.
1: It's a breakfast, you know, but it's an option.
2: No. It's compulsory. So there was Levixon and Winnie Nwaji. It was such an amazing show. No doubt. I think I wanted this song to happen for the longest years. I have heard about a friendship between Levixon and Winnie.
0: Yeah.
1: The talent in that song is massive. And I think Levixon, we are not surprised anymore. But it's much cause and biokuyimba. But Winnie Nwaji.
0: Yeah.
1: You know, the last time she was here, I know who cares Yakuba. Katia Jizemu. La, la.
0: Is the dress on auction already? Because they said the dress that she was wearing in the video was actually going to be auctioned to help women of wear.
1: Yeah.
0: It's up for charity.
1: Levy's preparing that.
0: Yeah,
1: thing,
0: so
1: yeah.
0: The highest bidder will actually buy the winning Nwaji dress.
2: Mr. and Mrs. Loops know how to do that. They know where to go when they're looking for charity and stuff like that. By the way, I love the fact that these guys have been doing charity for the longest years.
0: It's beautiful.
2: Ooh, yeah. Especially Levixon.
0: Levixon is very passionate about the place where he comes from, Kosovo. So he every year he does something for the people of Kosovo.
2: Yeah. Guys, moving on. I had to make sure I write these statements. You know she buys them at work and work alala. So tulimo episode 1 part 2. So part 2 nongena banji bamenya mya ne una ko rale nongena kogerako her and Cinderella baby. So the whole conversation was how this beef started. She said in this industry people are ready to risk it all, to risk the friendship, the brotherhood, all in the name of this business, because she says they were friends, but Cindy just decided to unfriend her.
0: Wow.
2: And they stopped being friends. She said when she was in Obsession, she went to her specifically to write her a song because she knew she was powerful. Ne Cindy Kastaraba Shibanga genze wano. Gabri wagen am interview amu poking am oyagala kuwakanya benala be mu podcast igwe. Nindako. Let's talk about it. So Gabri wagenda mu interviews and everything amu poking because wagendo funida maulide. Sheba said, yes, singer Aimba, Cindy Aimba Bulungi, she's a beautiful singer. She doesn't have to prove it, especially to her. Namala Nagamba. I am the favor. No, yeah, she can beat me with singing so well, but she can't beat my favor. She can't beat the audience. She can't beat the fans.
0: And the
2: she
0: hits,
2: can't
0: baby.
2: She can't beat the numbers and the hits, baby. And then she also said the aura around her. By the way, when you're not an artist, make sure you have aura around you. Because
0: that's why I have a friend called Aura. I come with my aura.
2: You come with your aura. Make sure if you're even a public figure, it's your aura, it's very, very important.

0: people that were once friends, they had a connection. But if the tables were turned, would Sheba have reacted differently from how Cindy reacted?
1: Walu wakagamba kala Sheba kaya yogete. I am her business plan.
2: She actually said, I am part of her business plan.
1: Yes.
2: But I feel like both of them are part of each other's
1: business plan.
2: Business plan.
0: No.
1: She explained it deeply when it comes to the battle. Because she says she's the brain behind it. She's the brain behind the stage.
2: But no.
1: And the money, Cindy received is the money, is the highest money she's ever received.
0: Battle yagwa, Cindy now call a concert.
2: Didako. But I know yali idea yanyo.
1: Yashuba.
0: Yashi.
1: Yali akwenshi.
0: Yamuita. And at that time, Cindy wasn't... things were not moving well, I think. Yadia, Yasala Moko. She got a lot of PR from that battle. But then also remember, after the battle, she made a record-breaking concert. I remember she had done one before, Ngatugena mu COVID. Then after the battle, ku Millennium Grounds. Teddy Yadia, Jukubia Bwato. So.
1: Okuja kufa wali da bagen. Avencha bagen am liners.
0: Muliku Millennium?
1: Yep.
0: Oh, yeah, beautiful.
1: Yeah.
0: Na ya akantu, nga kafusa akantu. Akantu, mbade nkalaba haka akantu wako. For me, this is, you know, like I said when they had just introduced that, the artist is here. The personality of akantu is here. Both of them attract different audiences.
1: Ne, nzareka tinatuda wansi nembira oza looza. Mune ngamba, all these years, you guys have been talking about Sheba and she never responds. So what's the difference if she responded then and she's responding now?
0: Do you know how the law of demand works?
2: How does it work?
0: If you're scarce, the demand is high. There's people that loved her for who she was.
1: And they still love her.
0: Perfect. But then there's people that are going to interpret her differently.
2: But
0: there's people that are going to interpret differently because she's now talking. You see, when you start talking, you're giving people a piece of your mind. And people interpret a piece of your mind differently. This is what I would advise.
1: As the
0: advice that is not solicited for, but deep down, they will know it's right. That's such a beautiful concept that just needs a beautiful, professional, experienced producer.
1: Chokama producer, because are you experienced?
0: Tugende wa piste ni tukwata neva editing ane tutekayo.
1: Mze party jenja gala.
0: Oso kano kendeza kuseko uko?
1: The laughing.
2: Anai.
0: Well, you reduce a little bit. Then
1: I like it.
2: Why?
0: It's nice.
2: Why are we reducing the laughing?
0: Okay, then, this is also another question. What are we trying to achieve? What are we trying to achieve? Any product that has no objective.
2: If we gave you a job as the producer for this podcast
0: for one day.
2: No, we're not giving it to you, but let's assume. What do you want to change?
0: The direction of the conversation.
1: Which direction?
0: The direction of the conversation.
2: It's okay to talk
0: about yourself. It's okay to talk about yourself, but how you talk about yourself is very important. Because it's not just for you and your 20 friends around you. It's an audience, and the internet doesn't forget. So put things on record that are calculated.
2: So you change the direction? What else?
0: The direction. Sheba is such a big brand.
1: Honestly.
0: Such a big brand.
1: I had a problem with episode one. I have no problem with episode two.
2: What kind of subjects would you want to see her talk about? Because
0: I love the
2: clearly,
0: fact that
2: Sheba is not a farmer. She's not going to be talking about farming.
0: I love
2: farming.
0: The fact that she's talking about her hustle. But then you can clearly see that it was Kanture Wano. Katengenda kugira ku. Na sanga antia manager. Natandika antia bib.
1: So mani chenja gala.
0: There is no script. There is no kumawa no boundaries.
2: Manager. Ku Jeff.
1: Neda. Na sanga antia pepitali.
0: Ya tu gale da. When nungu zide. There's an episode I saw.
2: She would rather chew leather.
0: Where she's talking about I can be number 10.
2: She can't be.
1: Waloka post kavote kayona gamba to all the men who are loyal. I dedicate this video to you. Oh God, Kunshi. Kunshi, siri kwera vida.

0: And when it comes to relationships, she loves human
1: beings.
2: This is when it gets super spicy. 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

0: Breezy, by the way, has a new album, 106.5 FM Energy Radio. This is The Breakfast Club. My name is Prima Simwe.
1: Mr. The album is called Brown, right?
0: Yeah, yep. The album is titled Brown. Mm. Yeah.
1: Hey. Oh my God, you got a long...
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3: DFCU Bank. Going further together.
0: I love the relationship that the president, Yoweri Kaguta Museveni, has with his daughter, Natasha.
1: Ate patience.
0: I think we see Natasha mostly.
1: A lot, yeah?
0: A lot. I love their relationship. They are everywhere together.
1: Holding hands.
0: They are holding hands.
1: Yeah.
0: It's giving very beautiful...
1: I know.
0: ...father-daughter relationship. And then...
1: She's always smiling, by the way.
0: Yeah.
1: Always smiling.
0: They usually arrive in the same car and live in the same car. I was wondering, do you guys think, like, when they are done, because she's a married woman, no?
1: Oh, she is?
0: Yeah. Mm. Do you guys think that the president first drops her and then goes to his house?
1: Over.
0: What's the arrangement?
1: Who drops who first?
0: Who drops who?
1: A little girl told me that she spends most of her time now with
4: the big man.
0: With her dad?
1: Around the... Wherevering.
0: Ooh.
1: Yeah, so... I think she's the one who's on social media more. She posts a lot of Instagram and TikTok when she's asking, like, the dad random questions that are funny.
0: Yeah.
1: So they really, really speak.
0: Correcting his accent and whatnot.
1: And the dad gets annoyed and is like, you here.
0: Sometimes he said, leave me to say my things.
1: I mean, I don't know. It's a beautiful relationship.
0: Very
1: because
0: beautiful.
1: I think she's the only person who we've seen. Akwata tata namwambula ebitibwa namufula tata
0: namufula daddy
1: which we haven't seen with the elder sister Patience, right? Patience is a lot more on the other side, and then MK is wariduma nigga. So when it comes to who drops who first, it's a tricky one.
0: What do you think happens?
1: Because the resources are available.
0: Right.
1: But if I had my dad, and he's around that age...
4: You drop him first.
1: I would be with him all the time. Mbaunga Evas. The husband can wait. That's why. I think he sleeps early.
4: That man doesn't sleep.
0: He said he sleeps only how many hours?
4: 3 hours.
0: Mm. 3 hours, and he's up.
1: He has regardless, because I think now when he turns into these other serious meetings, I'm going to But you can even tell it from his eyes that he really loves this girl.
0: Yeah.
1: Ngata kiriza mukwa atakuwa yu mugundi mu public. They're holding hands. But where eyes. What are you?
0: Catch you like this.
1: Yeah.
4: He catch you.
1: Wait, I was seeing the way people were looking at her. When they were walking, and I was like, do these people know what they are looking at, Ninga? I will zoom for some videos.
0: Bits, what do you think? Do you think he drops her first and goes to his house?
4: No, I think she stays
0: at his house.
4: Not staying there, but again, I'm making sure that Mzee is okay then. Because you are a married woman, you have to also respond to your
0: husband.
4: What
0: if he also wants to make sure that his child is okay, then he goes home?
1: SFC Vetrina. The presidential
4: guy. But then you think he can drop
1: first of all those guys they're not like you.
0: Bambi me.
1: But lately I think she's the one who is more involved when it comes to social media. Because remember the talks with Kasuku and everything. Yeah. She was really in there in the middle of everything. And she's the one who'll be like, Daddy, Ogunova Mweta Kuku was a banga. And then hi rinyari yet kagwani. So yeah, but it's a beautiful it kinda, you know, Michelle. Obama and the kids, they never shabasteked like that.
0: Yeah. It felt like the kids they couldn't wait to get out of there.
1: Exactly.
0: Yeah. Like Moshu Luisa. We want to go roller.
1: Really?
0: Yeah. I mean, you've seen pictures of them.
1: Yeah.
0: Holding jays and...
1: Yeah, I know.
0: Yeah. Anyways, we want to know what... Choka, we are silly. Katichiri tusumbwa. olowoza ani
1: a dropping
0: amune
1: kale gwe mundo woza yo ngokuba mwaka fana ni torch and you assess the situation
0: udemde.
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0: It's a new one from Mr. Waikibanda. Tempting is the
1: title. I honestly
0: title.
1: Love it, man. I love it. I love that song.
0: I love it too. Mm. Very tempting as an Elvis. It's cold outside, so I'll definitely drink mine room temperature or warm if there's. Usually they don't have a provision for warm, but me, if it were possible, I would love
1: it. You can
0: it
1: microwave it.
0: Eish.
1: However, when you microwave it, you remove the that one.
0: Which is why we all drink Eververse anyway. We are asking, Wama, the president and his daughter have an amazing relationship. They are together literally at every event. Even when he's traveling out of town, he is in the company of his daughter. Who do you think drops the other home after a day or a night of activities or events that they have been attending? Moses Pasi Agambia, I think it's the dad. That dad looks like he's very controlling. He must make sure she's in the house. Then Nayagi. And Mati says, Muzei is in the years of being taken care of by his children, so I think the daughter drops him off. Hey.
1: Yes, totally agree.
0: Kelly Agambie, no matter the age, a child remains a child, so I think the president drops the child off.
1: Mm. And even Pips, did you lay the bed, Natasha? Oh, wow.
0: Yeah.
1: Beautiful. We do want to remind you that some drinks quench your thirst, but only one fuels your adrenaline. Mountain Dew isn't just a drink. It's an invitation to break the limits and go beyond the ordinary. Now, whether you're hitting the racetrack or shooting hoops with the quad, one sip of that bold citrus refreshment is all the boost that you need. Grab an ice cold Mountain Dew today and do the Dew. Back to school is happening, guys. Remember that. Where? Akamwesi.
0: Yeah.
1: Mall Gardens. When?
0: 21st to 24th.
1: Exactly. So, guys, lock in. There's going to be lots of competitions for you and opportunities for you to win a couple of goodies courtesy of Energy Radio. But the main objective is to make sure that everything you need for your back to school, you find it in one place.
0: Yeah. So you don't have to loiter to buy this, buy that, buy the other.
1: Yep.
0: Everything in one place. Otherwise, exactly. DJ Vanome is here in a few minutes. Keep him company.
1: Jaga.
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for the Psalms, them and send for the chalice. Them just a watch me like a radio analyst. But me and stop it, remember me tell you this. In the music, I'm like a senator. Them are the

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1: Hey, beautiful world.
0: Can I get your number?
1: You can get my number before I see your bank account first. I'm not about to go hungry, hey, no food, down. All because of love. Do I look like I can sleep hungry because of love? Hey, I ain't got no time for that.
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0: Yeah.
1: I always tell people, somebody is not going to be the best version of them until you become the best version of you. Somebody is not going to be an entrepreneur until you are. Somebody is not going to be able to take that vacation until you put them in a position to do that. There's somebody counting on you to be successful. There's somebody counting on you to be happy. There's somebody counting on you to get your priorities straight so that they can get theirs.
2: Right.
1: Not everybody is meant to be leaders, bro. Not everybody is meant to have the motivation, have the discipline.
0: Energy.

0: a reminder, the AM show starts now on Energy Radio 106.5, the number one name in music.
1: Yeah, well, good morning, 106.5 Energy Radio. Today is Friday, Junior.
2: How are you doing?
1: I'm cold.
2: If there is anything I hate, apart from, let me see, apart from, okay, I'll not say that.
1: Just say, we already know.
2: Apart from that. If there is anything I hate, it's cold mornings.
1: Yo, let me tell you, today is so cold, I couldn't believe it. I wanted to wear like shorts and this t-shirt. I went outside, I was like,
2: you are humbled. That's the whole point. I hate cold mornings with my life. And you know, the funny thing is, I left home and it was a bit sunny. So by the time I got to Bokoto and it's drizzling, I'm like, Jesus,
1: let me tell you, the weather is so crazy. But in case you're wondering who we are, this is who we are.
0: Christopher, Kuhani, and Ree DJ on the AM show.
1: Yeah, well, now Christopher is still not around. He's going to be back. He went on leave. But me and Ree are going to hold you down. Yes, this is the AM show. Welcome, welcome, welcome. If this is your first time, we're still 106.5 Energy Radio. And today being Friday, Junior, we have an amazing show lined up. We have the quickies. We have the word on the street, the what's trending. We have the conversation of the day. And also, we are going to be having a big, big celebrity today in studio. So watch out for that, because if you have your questions, I suggest you go on our social media and check the poster and then send your questions on 0740-674-674 and we will be able to ask her when she comes into studio. But for now, I want us to get into the quickie, Trendy Kazi.
0: There's nothing as sweet as a quickie, sweet as it sounds. This is the Quickie Mix on NRG Radio, the number one name in music.
1: Ree DJ.

0: You know who it is. It's your girl Ree on the decks. My name is Miss Kohani Honey, the baddest mama jammer. And right about now, it's time we get into Word on the Street. But before we get into Word on the Street, I have to remind you, my peoples, that payments under 5K with Momo are free of charge. So if you do not have your Momo app, please get your Momo app, download it so that you can pay for things. Whether you're shopping, whether you're buying gas, whatever it is that you're doing, payments under 5K are free with Momo. So save that come money. But here we go.
1: Word on the Street.
0: Yes, it's time we talk about Word on the Street. Now, if you are a Kampalararian, I do say Kampalararian, a Kampalayan, Kampalayan. Help me now, wait.
2: No, you decided to start.
0: So if you are, if you live in Kampala, you know the state of the roads. People from Chira, we have suffered. Banange. People from Salama, they have suffered. But also people around that area of Ntate and Nakauka. Natete has been, the road, you know that road, right? Mm. It's been dusty for years.
2: Yeah.
0: Mukwano. To the point King Saha was like, guys, it's not that thing. It's not that thing. It's just that the road is always so dusty. Now, the government has released a statement. The Ministry of Works has said that the road will be closed for 3 months as it is going under construction starting 15th of May. So people in that area,
2: they've come through for us.
0: Thou shalt suffer for 3 months, but after, at least things shall be proper. And I have to commend the Ministry of Works because the road in Chira,
2: they're working on that road. It's just that I don't know. I don't know so much about road construction,

0: that side mm-hmm. for like 4 or 5 months.
1: Yes.
0: Until I passed there, I think, recently, and mm-hmm. I saw that they are actually working on that road. And yeah.
1: Actually, that road is part of the reason why I moved from Chira to Chisasi. I was like, I can't.
0: It's terrible, just know.
1: But thank you so much for fixing the road in Natete, because... You know, there's a time you could leave home, right?

0: by the time I arrive to my location, I am looking good. But anyway, we thank God because of the progress that's going on. Congratulations. Watu wanatete.
1: Thank you.
0: Yes,
1: thank you for working
0: yes.
1: on our roads.
0: Mm-hmm.
1: Yeah, we shall get there slowly.
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0: You thought back to school was just books. Not this time. 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
1: 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We are still the AM gang with your girl, Miss Kohani Honey, the baddest mama jama, Reed DJ, and Evelyn Mai.
2: You got it correct.
3: You know, in the morning when I saw you, I didn't want to spoil the tea, but I love your shirt.
1: Really?
3: Not because of it, but because of the person on the shirt.
1: Notorious.
2: Okay.
1: Notorious.
3: I don't know how the music scene would be with him around. When I listen to his songs, I want to know how it would have been now if he was still alive.
1: I feel like rappers would do better. Because I feel like the level of which, the reason why hip-hop is the way it is right now is because of people like Biggie and Tupac and the NWAs, right? So right now, I feel people are chilling. They need someone to shake their mango
3: tree. Just like we have Fefe Boss in this country. Keeps shaking the mango tree. Speaking of Fefe Boss, this Saturday is going to be live in concert at the Ovolugogo. And today is the presser. So, yeah, crock it.
1: We are crocking. Yeah.
3: We are still listening to the Queen herself. Well, I didn't like part one of episode one, but I think I'm more interested in listening to what she's talking about in part two. Because I talked about her when her beef started with Cindy in the morning.
1: Yeah.
3: Now, today I'm going to talk about how she has no problem being a fourth or a tenth wife. And that is exactly me. She spoke about me and what exactly I can do. First, play her voice. First.
4: I'm going to number four. I'm going to play Neba kuwa hivzi wange, atenga bagala nyo, atenga anjite giza. Zensobula, okubela number 4 bulungi nyo by the way, zeka soja no nyonyola, na neba kuwa hivzi wange, nengi na nemba chadiranga balungi.
3: Okay. Yeah, so that is Queen Shi for you. If Gabalunji, but the only part where I agree with her is when she says she can be number 4 or number 10. Me, I don't think I would be friends with them. Like, that familiarity.
1: Everybody can live in their own.
3: So, yes, I don't think I would be in the same house with them. But I have no problem being, you know, sharing the same husband with you and you and you and you. Clearly, I have no problem. As long as, guys, let's put the line straight. As long as there is financial responsibility, like you're fulfilling everything. You know you have to shop for me every week. You know you have to do this and this. As long as everything is equal.
1: You're well taken care of.
3: Exactly. I clearly have no problem with that.
1: Yes.
3: I don't know about you.
1: You know, I feel like the part of being friends, you can't be friends with everybody. But I've seen settings where a man has like 4 wives. You'll find like every wife has their pressing. You get like... if we're married to Henry, right?
3: They're pretending.
1: You find that... No, they actually be friends.
3: Let me tell you one thing.
1: If
3: Henry has the 3 of us...
1: Yes.
3: Let me tell you one thing. If I side with Ri, we are backbiting you. If you side with Ri, you are back... That means
1: we
3: you
1: should
3: two...
1: backbite
3: because
1: our husband.
3: No.
1: No.
3: That is
1: no.
3: That means you two don't like me. I'm either maybe the last person, the last wife, and the 2 of you are like, who is she? What does she... We have to show her fire. So you guys will actually become friends because you want to envy me.
1: But that's
3: I'm telling you, those things of saying might be friends with
1: but
3: your
1: co-wife. But it's not that deep. You see, it's not that deep. The one thing I would not do is live in the same house with them. That one I would not do. But if I meet you guys outside, I'll be like, Eve, how you doing? Oh my God. Last week, did you see what our husband did? Shake. You get?
3: I cannot.
1: But I cannot live in the same house with you guys.
3: Well, you have your house. You have your house. I have my house.
5: Honestly?
1: Yes.
5: Nothing from my end.
1: Go ahead.
5: I literally nothing. I'll just take it.
3: Well, the GNX album and Not Like Us, Kendrick Lamar, were put down from most of the music apps. And fans went on to say maybe it's because of the ego suit going on between him and Drake and everything. But then a few moments later, the songs were put back.
1: Yeah.
3: That's the thing. These songs were put back, and yet fans were up and down, you know, making noise.
1: Me personally, I'm Kendrick for life. For life. And on my end, Drake going on and suing him for that, I'm like, Drake, like, if you can't take the heat, get out the kitchen. Get out the kitchen, homie. It's not that deep. It's not that deep.
5: What if Drake was coming for Kendrick that way?
1: Let me tell you, Kendrick can never be come for.
3: Wouldn't you?
1: Kendrick can never be come for.
3: No, we are assuming. First, listen to what Ree is asking you. What if it was the other way around?
5: What if tables
3: were turned? Would you tell Kendrick Lamar it's not deep?
1: Let me tell you something.
3: I would you.
1: Let me tell you something. something.
2: Let me answer.
1: Just chill.
2: No, I'm trying to answer you.
1: Okay. You're going to lie. The truth of the matter is this, yeah? Mm. The truth of the matter is this. Kendrick is who he is. Mm. There is no, like, what if. There is never going to be a what if. Because the what if had the opportunity to happen, Drake failed.
3: You know, you're just a Kendrick Lamar fan.
1: Yeah.
3: We're just going to go up with it. But people should know it was maybe either an update about copyright or ownership of the songs online or probably even a stand. Mm-hmm. Because now imagine, not like us being put down on YouTube and being re-uploaded. That means we are starting from zero.
1: Mm-hmm.
3: So you don't know how many views that video had before and what it's going to be having now. So maybe it's a stand or maybe there was an update of ownership of music online. Yeah. But what I'm ruling out is Drake getting involved in all this mess?
1: It could be a stunt because Kendrick is one of those people. He's very strategic, and the way he does things, you'll be like, maybe it was pulled down, and then years after he comes and he's like, I just wanted to see how it would do again, like to prove a point and be like,
2: a minor.
0: What's Trending is sponsored by Evervest Malt. Yeah. Evervest Malt, make every moment golden. Feel the energy.
6: Yeah, yeah.
0: Across Uganda.
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2: Yeah, but 106.5 Energy Radio, the beat of the moment. We are the AM gang with your girl, Miss Kuhani Honey, the baddest mama jama, and Re DJ. And in studio, we have Winnie Mbabazi. Welcome, Winnie.
3: Hi, how you doing?
2: We are
3: fine. The bell has not been rung for me in a very long time.
2: Really?
3: Thank you. Now I know you're excited to see me.
2: We are always excited to see you.
3: Well, game week 14 of the National Basketball League kicked off yesterday, and in fancy fashion, because we saw the ladies, interesting games here. Close games, if I could call them that, with Miracle losing to Magic Stormers 64-56, and then Power Queens took on Jetty Lady Jaguars, with Jetty Lady Jaguars winning 64-54, a difference of 10 points. Not so much for the men, who lost to Namwongo Blazers. That didn't go so well for them. Jetty Jaguars took on the Blazers in a thrilling 66-93 win for the Blazers. So game week 14 will continue tomorrow, Friday, and let's see. Tomorrow we'll have UCU Lady Cannons taking on Magic Stormers, and then Summit will take on UCU Cannons at 9 p.m. and it will be just two fixtures tomorrow. Those will be at the Lugogo Indoor Arena. Can't wait for that. And the Uganda Premier League drama unfolded yesterday, guys. I like how drama shows up. It's always just a normal day until something happens and you're like, hey, something that wakes you up. And it's been a couple of fixtures since we last saw a huge controversy or drama happening in the Uganda Premier League. It usually takes a couple weeks.
2: Yes.
3: But we had more drama yesterday as we concluded match day 28. There were three fixtures. The day started well. Mbara City lost to SC Villa 3-1. And then UPDF hosted KCCA and lost. They were the second host to lose yesterday. KCCA won that one 2-1. And then the drama I've been talking about came in the last game of the match day. That was Nick, who was supposed to host Bohimba United Saints at Lugogo, just down here at Philip Omondi Stadium. Now, Bohimba is the latest club to be hit by a financial crisis. And we found out how deep that was when they didn't show up to the game yesterday. Yep. Nick, the hosts showed up, obviously if you're the ones who are around, you still should be presented with the refs on the pitch, although the other team has not showed up, just to go through the process before the start of the match, to really see, okay, it is time for the match to start, but these guys have not arrived. So that's what happened. Bohimba didn't show up, and it looks like their financial crisis is much deeper. Maybe before we didn't take it as seriously as that, but they're not the first club to suffer such a crisis. And it is said that the players have gone months without pay, hence making the decision to not travel to Lugogo for yesterday's fixture.
2: Bell of sadness.
3: Relegation coming very, very soon. Now, Real Madrid, Florentino Perez, hey. Yesterday I spoke about him. Yesterday during breakfast in the morning, I spoke about him because he called for an urgent press conference in which he attacked his critics and even called for new elections. Of like, if you think I'm doing badly as Real Madrid president, let's hold elections again and we see if I won't win. If you want to stand, you can come and stand as well. It was a whole thing, a lengthy press conference. This man was, everything on his chest, he was leaving it down there. And as if that was not enough, later on he went to rant in an interview. It was a long rant as well. And this time he even attacked their rivals, Barcelona, who just won La Liga a few days ago in a game against Real Madrid, El Clasico, over the weekend. And he spoke about the investigation into Barcelona's apparent payments to former refereeing vice president Jose Maria Enriquez Negreira, labeling it the most significant scandal in the history of the sport. He went on and said, in summary, that as Real Madrid, they're going to present all the documentation to UEFA, 500 pages. It is very important documentation. He said, we made year after year all the points that have been taken from us in a blatant way. This year they have taken between 16 and 18 points from us. If Barcelona wants to sue me, let them do it. I haven't found out about the Negreira case until 3 years ago. The first one who presents himself as a victim is Real Madrid. So he went on and on. This was a long rant, which I can't get into the whole of it right now. But in summary, he's just trying to say, They've committed so many crimes. And even this year, we should have won the La Liga. We just didn't win it because they're doing some things behind the scenes. Corruption. Now, Barcelona vice president, Rafa Yust, was, you know, very quick to rubbish all those claims by the Real Madrid president. And he, in summary, in response, just said, that's just a bitter man who is making excuses for why his club have gone trophyless this season. So just don't bother with that one. But obviously that fight is still continuing because Florentino Perez yesterday confirmed there's now no relationship, nothing between Real Madrid and Barcelona, as if we didn't know that already. but let's wait and see. And also, over the weekend, the English Premier League is on, and Arsenal manager has been, this time it was quite early, the press conference, and he's spoken about many issues, the latest injury news, especially about Ben White, who was a huge worry. He went out early in the game against West Ham on Sunday. And Mikel Arteta about Ben White said, we have to wait and see. It looks like a long-term injury. So at the moment, the focus is when we can have him back to be available for Arsenal. And that's not going to happen for many, many weeks. Basically, he's saying, for the rest of the season, we might not see him back. And it's also a worry because he might not make it to the England squad for the World Cup if it's a really, really horrible injury. About Calafiori, Mikel Arteta said, we don't know whether he's going to be available or not. We still have days ahead. Hopefully it's nothing serious, but we have to wait and see how he reacts. This weekend, Arsenal will be taking on in their second last game of the Premier League, 2 points ahead of City, who won last night against Crystal Palace. They'll be taking on Burnley. But now, it's time to give away some amazing gifts.
2: Yes, yes, yes, with Predator. Mm-hmm. Now, the question of today.
3: Now, what do you need? What do you need to buy to participate in the promotion? We've said it every day here.
2: Yes. Do we have a caller? Hello? 106.5.
4: Yes.
2: How are you?
4: I'm okay. How are you doing?
2: I'm fine, thank you. Who are we talking to and where are you calling from?
4: Yeah, this is Umake from Kasangati.
2: Yes, and what is the answer for today's question?
4: You pardon the question.
2: What's the question again?
3: What do we need to buy in order to participate?
4: A Predator.
2: A Predator?
4: Yeah, a Predator. A bunch of Predator.
2: Yes, which one exactly?
4: Bera. Which one? Bera.
2: Yes. No, like, which Predator are you supposed to buy? We always say it. Should we give him or not?
3: Yeah.
2: We give you. The correct answer was a Predator with a white cap on it. But anyway, you are our winner for today. What's your name?
4: Thank you.
2: What is your name?
4: My name is Umar.
3: Yeah, so Umar, what you're going to do for us is send your details to our WhatsApp,
2: which is 0740-674-674. I repeat again, 0740-674-674. Just send us your name and your number, and someone will contact you and tell you how you can receive your Predator package.
4: Okay, thank you.
2: Thank you so much. Well, so it looks like today, nowadays they're just called immediately come. Immediately come.
3: I can't bear in gift.
2: It is what it is. But thank you so much, Winnie, for today.
3: All right.
2: But I have to remind you guys that every Sunday from 10 a.m. to 1 p.m., the Energy Your Prayer is where Empress Eka and the Unstoppable DJ Cross spin the tracks that you choose. Hit us up on our socials right now on Instagram, Twitter, or WhatsApp, and let us know what bangers you want to hear. But also remember that Revealed is still happening, and at the top of the hour, we are going to be playing some videos. We find out if you're making it through or not making it through, but stay tuned so that you can find out if you made it to top 100. But also, on the 21st to the 24th, we are going to be at the Akamwesi Gardens for the NRG Back to School Expo. Now, if you are a vendor, this is a call to you. So you can give us a call on 0700-786-784. And remember that these slots are limited. So call now. But other than that, here we go. Another banger. I have Ayayayayay from Element LA.
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0: Yo, Bouncy Killer, where you at?
1: I'm at home. You need to touch down in the tropics, man. All
2: right, I'm going
1: to
2: hit you then, man.
0: All right, peace. One.
1: Touchdown. Couple.
3: Michael Brown. She's another man.

this artist. I've come to realize that. But yes, these are legends, in case you did not know. But anyway, I have to remind you guys that this is 106.5 Energy Radio, the beat of the moment. And we are still the AM gang with your girl, Miss Kuhani Honey, the baddest mama Jamaree DJ. And right about now, it's top of the hour. But before we go, I have to remind you guys that Revealed, I warned you, we are coming to play your videos. So let's start with this first one. We need to know if it's a hit or a miss.

0: Toyagala.
1: You know what this sounds like? It sounds like a child doing a poem.
0: But I can also do that.
1: That's the thing. It's like, you know how we used to say, in front of you is Ri and Kuhani ready to present. That's how it sounds. I'm like, guy, but F for effort. Mm. F for effort, right? Okay. All right, let's hear this next one.
2: Everyone, my name is Connie. This is my video for Revealed Uganda audition. Okay.

0: Okay, Connie.
1: Okay, I would never. That one I would never. So, yeah.
0: Connie said, kukuba. Yeah, she's gonna kukuba. Connie, it's a good. For me personally, if I was the one giving out the auditions, I would let you go. I would let you go, but I'll still warn you, competition, it is stiff. Competition is very stiff. But if you have sent your video in, don't worry. You'll find out very soon if you're making it to the top 100 interviews. So stay tuned, watch social media, and you'll be able to find out. But before that, I have to remind you to grab yourself a Mirinda. Or if you are feeling like a Mountain Dew, that's what you should get to, because it's chilly outside, but that doesn't mean also you shouldn't be cool. So grab yourself a drink. But right now, let's get into the Quickie Mix with Ree DJ.
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Yeah, Friday Junior. I hope you guys, wherever you are, you're doing great. Please tell us on 0740-674-674. But you can still call us on 0777-674-674. Now, something amazing is happening. And if you are a blogger, a photographer, filmmaker, this is for you. As Uganda and the European Union celebrate 50 years in partnership, the Uganda Tourism Board, together with the EU and key partners, proudly present the Pearl of Africa Tourism Awards, celebrating the storytellers showcasing Uganda to the world, from photographers, bloggers, filmmakers, to tour operators, innovators, and community champions. 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Then this is your moment. 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

0: 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Now, this is one of my favorite parts of this show. This is when we get to talk about conversation of the day. Now, before we talk about the conversation of the day, we have a word from our sponsors. Is that right, sponsor?
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0: 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Airtel Money is regulated by the Bank of Uganda. Yes, now it's time we get into the Menage Talk of today. Now, the Menage Talk of today is quite funny because I'm sure everybody has had a border experience. In this Uganda, we have all been on border borders. And border riders are some of the interesting characters we have in our very beautiful country. Now, the question of today is, what is the funniest or weirdest thing a border man has ever said to you?
2: Okay.
0: Stop laughing.
2: Okay. Now that I think about it, it will be very funny.
0: What have they said to you? Funny things?
2: I'm going to say that.
0: Offensive things? No, I'm asking, is it offensive? Is it funny?
2: It's funny. Why would you be? If you offend me, I offend you back.
0: Hey.
2: Yes.
0: Hey.
2: Tit for tat.
0: Period. Hard guy. Who is like you? But as we get into this information, please remember that the Boom Chakala Boom Chi campaign is back. And if you want to win a chance to win something, please buy yourself a rock boom or a silver back. Check under the cap. What you see is what you win. We have cars, we have money, we have phones, we have screens. Whatever it is you think you can win, it is yours for the taking. But right now, let's get into it.
1: Feel the energy.
3: Yeah, yeah.
1: Across Uganda.
3: They not like us.
1: Energy 106.5.
3: We're turning up.
1: Energy.

0: 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Welcome home. 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This is a revelation. I didn't get a song.
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dangerous little disco biscuit. 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That smile's got people forgetting what they were doing. That strut's got the room paying attention. So don't you dare dial it down today. 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

0: 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That is DJ's Don't Dance No More by Harry Styles. And if you know what it is, you know what it is. Here we go.
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0: 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It's time we get into the conversation of the day. But remember to grab yourself an Eververse malt as you go through your day, whether it's apple or pineapple, whatever is your poison. But right now, the question we are asking today is, what is the craziest thing a border man has ever said to you? Reed, you're number one today.
2: Now, for me, there are, by the way, border guys can... I'll not say all of them,
0: yes,
2: but the most percentage. So first of all, I was in Entebbe, and then you know having those friends that stay that side, come I just say we get it. So I was there, and then my friend is like, no, just get a judge, and then they will take you there, and I'm like, okay. So I hop on a judge, and this judge guy is like, Banange in Luganda. Now the problem, you don't know Luganda.

0: on.
1: Yeah.
0: So he died in a car crash. I'm like, it's like all musicians were there. Yeah. Crystal Panda. And I'm like, wait.
1: Crystal Panda.
0: And I'm like, hey. So, you know, sometimes you can't even correct them because if you correct them, it's going to be more jazz.
1: Yes. Right?
0: So I'm like, but Crystal Panda will never hear you. But Elijah Chitaka. And I'm like, wait, I was with those guys sometime. And somehow, I didn't hear anyone talk about burying anyone. And how comes I haven't heard?
1: So who had died?
0: Guy was cooking me. I don't know. But then he was like, Crystal Panda had organized the party. And then... just know it was so funny. I just laughed and I'm like, wow.
1: Yeah.
0: So they really were judging me a stereo. Someone I work with and someone that I know that doesn't party. But he was assuring me.
1: He's like, it was him.
0: Yes.
1: It was
0: he had organized a party and then these guys were coming, but they got a car crash on their way, so they are going to bury. And all celebrities are there burying. So I'm like, Chivinho. And then the other time, I was in a friend's car. You know, border guys can really bully BTS guys.
1: Yes.
0: So I was in a friend's car and then maybe he was driving badly. So the border guy comes and he's like, go now with your helmet. Calling the other guy's car a helmet. The BTS. I said, border guys are such bullies. Oh, Lord. That's it.
1: A helmet, I would never drive again, to be honest. For me, the craziest thing a person, a border man has told me is when I sat on the border, this was in Kenya, when I sat on the border, you know how you sit on the border and it goes down? And he said, in Swahili too, he was like, you look so skinny, but you have eaten, you might crash. And I was like, what in the world? But here in Uganda... I took a border outside here when I was leaving work. We are driving, we are going very well, we are going very well. He starts taking corners. I'm like, Sebo, use the main road. He's like, I know where you live.
0: Hey.
1: I'm like, You know where I live? He's like, yes, I know where you live. I'm like, you park and tell me where I live. He's like, no, we are following the map. I'm like, you're following the map. I'm the one who knows where I live. You go where we are going. And then we reach where we were going, and I wanted to give him change. This man, I asked him, I told him, I have 20K. Mind you, I asked him when we were outside here, do you have change for 20? He's like, yes, I have change for 20. I think he had a bad day. Maybe his wife refused to give him. I don't know. But he was so pissed. We get to where we are going. I give him the 20K. He's like, I don't have change. I'm like, okay, if you don't have change, why don't you go ask over there at the petrol station? Because I live near a petrol station. He's like, why don't you go?
0: Hey.
1: Mind you, by then I was like 5 months pregnant. He's like, I'm like, okay, Kali.
0: You went?
1: No, I did go. I started opening my gate. I'm like, let me get change from the house. I'm coming back. He grabs me. He's like, no, you want to run away with my money. Simani, watwati. Mukwanu. I fought a border man.
0: Now, thank you. That's how I wanted it to end. That's a beautiful ending. Because if anyone tries to kumanyia me, that's the only way we're going to end.
1: I was 5 months. I was so scared because I was wearing heels. And then where I live, there's like a slope like this. I was like, if I roll down this slope,
0: I take off the heels and beat you properly.
1: Bro, do you know what I did? My revenge was, I went, it was 5K. I went, got change for 100 coins until they reached 5K, and then I was like, here's your money.
0: He let you go in, eh?
1: I left him there counting his coins. And that's, I locked my door in my house and went away. So yeah, that's what's up.
0: My name is Boda Gaines. I swear, you Gaines?
1: Boda man, it is what it is. Tell us on 0746-74674, what is the worst situation? Actually, not worst situation. The craziest thing a Boda man has ever said to you or done to you, because...
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0: 106.5 Energy Radio, the beat of the moment. We are still the AM gang with your girl, Miss Kuhani Honey, the baddest mama jam. And I'm here to remind you guys that, remember, you can text us on 0740-674-674 and tell us what is the wildest thing that a border man has ever said to you. But you can also call us directly on 0777-674-674. That's 0777-674-674. I'm waiting for your calls. We have shared with ourselves. I want to know yours. Henry, how are you, sir? Come to the mic.
1: I'm fine, thank you.
0: Guys, this is Henry Fernandez, Mzungu Camera. He's one of our content creators. Take the other mic. Let me turn it on for you. Tell us, what is the wildest thing a border man has ever said to you?
1: The wildest thing a border man has ever said to me? I was heading home from town.
0: Yes.
1: Mbu Kanuka shortcut. But when I looked at the shortcut, bro,
2: it was dark.
1: It was dark. Like there was no glimmer of light on the road. I was like, this shortcut, sir, I'm not in a rush.
0: You are fearing for your life.
1: To Gende, we go.
0: But why do border men do these things? We got a caller. Hello, Energy Radio.
3: Hello.
0: Hello, how are you?
3: I'm okay.
0: Who are we talking to and where are you calling from?
3: Yeah, this is Uma.
0: How are you, Uma? From?
3: Kasanga, Tamaki.
0: Ah, right. What is the wildest thing a border man has ever said to you?
3: Yeah, it was one reason I was moving in a border. Then they passed another border. There was a woman, so beautiful, and yeah, she looked good. And then that border guy was like, Mama.
2: Oh my days.
0: Thank you so much, Uma.
3: That's crazy.
0: All right. Guys, please tell us, what is the wildest thing a border man has ever said to you? Please call us on 0777-674-674. And you can send us a WhatsApp on 0740-674-674. What is the wildest thing a border man has ever said to you? Do we have another caller? No. Anyway, guys, please stay tuned, because in the next hour, we have a big star coming into studio. If you know, you know. This is the place to be, because the interview is going to be fire. We have another caller. Hello, Energy Radio. Hello, Energy Hello? Radio. Yes, hi, hey. How are you?
4: I'm good, how are you?
0: I'm fine, thank you. Who are we talking to and where are you calling from?
4: We're talking to Vani, calling in from Kamocha.
0: Hey, Vani. I've missed your voice now. You don't miss us.
4: I've missed my phone.
0: Hey, sorry.
4: Like you had told me.
0: Yes.
4: One day I jumped on a border. And then we are heading somewhere. You know, I don't have a car. And even the border guy didn't have a car.
0: Yes.
4: So like, as we say, the border guy was telling the driver who was driving the car, like, remove your party. Remove that car party. The guy was driving a car.
0: Yeah.
4: and then the other time, like, 7 years back, I had pierced my ear up.
0: Yeah.
4: So I used to look like those, I won't say that word, but then the guy we are going to come out here. Then when you reach somewhere, like at a petrol station, then he said, madam, like, how much do you charge? I was like, how much on what?
0: Why? What did you do?
4: They do it a lot.
0: Yes. I'm so sorry, buddy. But thank you for calling in.
4: Okay. Really, thanks for the music.
2: Thank you, boo.
0: Alright, guys.
2: That's crazy. And you know, they normally do that. They can literally judge you. You can be walking down, like, let's say, even if you're wearing shorts and you're on a jog or something, they'll be like, "Nyabo guza meka." How I hate border guys, banangi.
0: Anyway, it is what it is. Remember that the Linus Tattoo Party
2: is going to be down at Millennial Park. It's happening tomorrow. The day is tomorrow, ladies and gentlemen. We're going to be down at Millennium Park grounds next to Lugogo. If you don't have your tickets, well, I don't know what to tell you.
0: But we are sorry.
2: Fly. The party is going to be lit.
0: Period. Now, remember also the Absa Run is happening on the 17th of May. So come around and let's run for the girl. The theme is run so that she can. And remember that you can get your kits right now. Timed kits are going for 45K, VIP kits are going for 150K, and regular kits are going for 35K. All you have to do is go to absa.co.ug and register and be part of this movement.
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0: Friday, Junior. Top of the hour. It's currently 1 p.m. Hope wherever you are, you're having a blast. You're having your lunch. That is Tyler ICU. Right now, we have to get into another fire quickie. Re-DJ, let's go.
1: Nothing as sweet as a quickie. Sweet as it sounds. This is the Quickie Mix on NRG Radio, the number one name in music.

0: And if you don't know now, you know. Let me tell you, the queen is in the building. By the way, do you know we share a birthday?
1: Really?
0: Yeah, September 27th.
1: Really? Oh, yes. Sweet.
0: Ladies and gentlemen, you might know her as Omega 256, but Miss Shamim is in the building. How you doing, beautiful?
2: I'm all right. How you doing?
0: You look good.
2: So good.
0: Thank you. First of all, let me start by saying you smell amazing.
2: Oh, thank you.
0: You hug me, I can still... let me tell you.
2: Thank you.
0: Karibu Sana Energy Radio. Mm. I can't wait to get into it with you because I feel like this is a conversation that has been long overdue. We wanted to have this conversation. We've been wanting to have this conversation, but thank you so much for honoring our invite. How are you feeling? How's life?
2: I feel great. Life is good. I feel so honored to be here today.
0: Mm-hmm. Yeah. Asante sana. So let's get back into it. Should we start from the very beginning, from the now?
2: Or? Anywhere.
0: All right, okay, so... Yeah. Omega 256, a lot of people know you as Omega 256, but I've gone through your story, and it's one very inspirational story. Mm. You left home at around 13 years to come and do music.
2: Oh, 13 was too young. No, I was...
0: Oh, you wasn't 13.
2: I was 17.
0: 17, okay, yeah. I got that right. Man, my research, anyway, 17 years to come and do music. How has the journey been so far?
2: Oh, the journey has been bittersweet. Mm. You know, I've had the moments where I feel like maybe I made a mistake leaving home. And then I had times where I feel like I even made a mistake joining the industry. Mm. But then I've also had moments where I feel like, yeah, I was right. This wasn't a mistake. I was meant to do this. I was meant to be here. So I can say it has been bittersweet for me. I'm enjoying every little bit of my life in the industry. Mm.
0: Yeah. When you look back at that little girl who said, I'm going to go and do music, because I know, coming to tell an African parent you want to do music is one of the hardest conversations you can ever have. Yeah. What do you look at that little girl? Do you feel like you were so brave? How do you feel whenever
2: that chick was so brave.
0: Yeah.
2: Like she was so brave. I look back and I'm like, did I really do that? And you know, the fact is that I didn't tell my dad that I was actually going to join the music. I just left home. Mm. Like I just woke up and I was like,
3: yeah, let me just see what I
2: like
3: want.
2: This is going to be easy, like I have a connection
3: there.
2: You understand? But I didn't have that conversation with him.
0: Yeah.
2: But he knew I had the passion, he knew I had the talent. Mm. So I know he was a bit disappointed, but he wasn't surprised, that's for sure. Mm-hmm. So, that girl was really brave. Mm. Like, I've had moments where I've wanted to give up, but then I'm like, no, I can't let that girl down. Mm-hmm. That girl did something. Mm-hmm. Yeah.
0: Wow. And being a woman in the industry, now you grown, girl.
2: Yeah, you grown and beautiful.
0: Yeah. You doing what you meant to do.
2: Yeah.
0: Being a woman in the industry, how would you say that has shaped you from 17 years to where you are right now? How has this whole journey shaped you?
2: First of all, I appreciate that the journey has humbled me somewhere. Because you join the industry and you're looking up to Beyonce. You're like, I'm going to be singing English because you're from high school. Mm. You understand? But then when you face reality, you realize that things are actually different. Things don't work the way you expect them to.
0: Yeah.
2: And I really appreciate God. So many things. It is so many things.
0: I love the fact that you have talked
2: about...
0: But
2: I appreciate the journey. I do.
0: Oh, beautiful, man. Yeah. I appreciate it, that the fact that you've talked about where you came from. Yeah. And you're very vocal about where you grew up and how you grew up. Yeah. And we have Evelyn Mike. She's going to beat me because of saying
1: Okay.
0: Evelyn Mike. She's also from the same village you came from. And she was like, when she comes, tell her, I love her song. And I want to know, like, because most people like hiding where they came from when they come to fame. Mm. Why are you so vocal about it?
2: I'm proud of my roots. I'm proud of my home. Mm. I don't care. That is the place that made me. That is the place that made that little brave girl that was brave enough to make the first step. Mm. That is my home. That is my everything. So I'm proud. Yes, I'm proud to be a girl of Kakoba.
0: And hey, shout out to Ethan Mike. I saw the challenges, girl. Thank you so much. I appreciate
2: really
0: the love.
2: She pushed it. She made us love it.
0: She was like, you must love this song. You must love it whether you like it or not.
3: note.
2: I saw the challenges at first. I was like, hey, no, thank you. And then it got to a point where I was like, okay, it's okay. You do what you want. I'm done. It's your song. You own it.
0: Period. Now, the last, the last question. Before we get into the break, I want to know, you have a new EP. Do you want to tell us the name right now, or do you want us like to be like?
2: Of course. I mean, the EP is already out, and I don't mind talking about it. That's what I'm here. And the EP is called Bariki, and Bariki means so many things.
0: Yes,
2: one of the meanings is blessings.
0: Yes,
2: but when it comes to Swahili, Bariki is blessings. But then in my case, Bariki is born and raised in Kakoba. That is how we have the song Bariki of the EP itself. So the song that says born and raised in Kakoba, and you guys have been playing it a lot. I was like, I have to visit NRG. Come on.

0: I want my people to enjoy the music. I want them to listen to a part of myself that I'm sharing in the music, to listen to feel my expressions, the feelings that I express through the music. So I cannot say it's my baby, but it is our baby. It is my and the Omega Bites is babies.
1: Ladies and gentlemen, Omega 256 in the building. 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When we come back, we're going to be diving into how she became the Queen of the West and what has that done for her, because I believe that's a very huge title to carry on your head. But anyway, I have

0: Now, if you are a filmmaker, if you are somebody who likes the pearl of Africa, you like taking videos of nature and showing Uganda to the world, this is for you, because the European Union, as we celebrate 50 years of partnership with Uganda, they are bringing you the Pearl of Africa Tourism Awards. Now, all you have to do is create a video. 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Now, the winners will be announced on the 23rd at Speak Munyonyo, so stay tuned for that, because this might be your grand opportunity.
1: Feel the energy. Yeah, yeah. 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

0: 106.5 Energy Radio, the beat of the moment. We are still the AM gang with your girl, Miss Kohani Honey, the baddest mama jama, and we DJ in the building. Omega 256 is still here with us. And the conversation is still going. Today we must have Lugambo properly. Now, before that, you were reminding us about something.
1: Yeah, on tomorrow, 15th May, we're going to be down at the Millennium Grounds, Lugogo, for the Liner Settle Party. There are going to be Scott Mafuma, official RSA, Cowboy, so come through. Let's have some fun.
0: Yes, I'm a piano de choc, but also remember that if you are a student, this is your opportunity because the MTN Vibe Tribe will be back next semester, bigger, louder, and better. We shall be taking over KIU. We have IUAE University, and don't forget that this is the ultimate campus experience. Now, at the end of it all, there's something that is going to be crowning the event. Other than the electrifying DJs, hype MCs, energetic dance, fun games and challenges, Simanyi, exciting MTN experiences. We have giveaways, and also one of the biggest giveaways is that a lucky winner will be able to walk away with that incredible room makeover, which is powered by MTN and activated by Energy Radio. Now, it's about that time we do something we like doing here on AM Show, which is our Did You Knows. Now, today, what is your Did You Know, Mukwano?
1: Well, did you know? That's how I start talking and you cut me off, Kohani.
0: I'm not going to cut you off. Okay, let me cut you off right now.
2: Did you know? Sponsored by Becca Soy Flour. Becca Soy Flour. Funa Extra ne BSF.
0: Yes, what's your
1: Did
0: You Know?
1: Okay, did you know that butterflies actually taste with their feet?
0: Yes, I actually knew that. And funny enough, when they land on you, they're trying to eat you.
1: Where did you... What?
0: Yes. You see, when a butterfly lands on you, people be like, oh, it likes you. No, it doesn't like you. It's tasting the salt on your skin and it wants to eat you.
1: What?
0: I know, it's so wild.
1: That's so cringe. Don't tell me more. That's enough.
0: It's true, guys. I'm not even capping right now. I'm not even capping. Now, my Did You Know is quite funny. Did you know that every... Wait, where is that? You know what? Let me let the queen go first.
3: Oh, God. Oh, God.
1: Is there anything we should know? Yes.
3: Yeah, it depends.
0: What is it?
3: Don't be scared. I'm not scared. I just don't want to embarrass myself.
1: No, just go ahead. I would love to hear that. That sounds interesting.
3: Did you know that I could shake my ear without touching it?
0: Eh?
1: Yeah. Can you demonstrate?
3: That's what I said. I don't want to embarrass myself because I'm going to be looking like a dog.
1: I'd love to see
3: like
1: that.
3: I just...
1: Oh my gosh, she down.
0: How do you do that?
3: I just do it.
1: It's natural. Like, there's some things that happen and you don't know how you say doing them, but you do
3: them. Yeah, but somehow I actually knew. I'm a woman of many talents.
0: I think the only thing I can do with my body is roll my stomach like this. It goes in, it comes out.
1: We used to do that in baby class.
0: No, but please. I'm just saying, like, that's just... Okay, cool. Now, did you know there's an animal called a wombat and its poop is cube-shaped? Like, it poops cube-shaped poop. So
1: well,
0: funny.
1: The goat poos round, so...
3: What's the color of the cubes?
0: I think...
3: I just don't want to be learning in Travis. I just want to be...
0: I think it's like goat.
1: There we go.
0: Like, yeah, you know how goat poo is black.
3: Oh,
0: yeah.
3: Okay. I didn't want to...
1: That's you guys discussing.
3: I didn't want to confuse it for curry powder.
0: Hey!
3: There are some cubes.
0: Now, let's get back into our interview of today. So... Last year, you had your first official concert.
3: Yeah.
0: How has that shaped your career thus far?
3: Oh, my God. What can I say? It has really... One thing I appreciated about it is that it opened my eyes onto things that I didn't know. Fact that I had it organized with my management ourselves, and we'd never done that. We had never put up an event. So it opened my eyes. It exposed me to wider, audiences that I didn't know, people, connections and everything. Things that I didn't know that I would actually find myself looking at.
0: Yes.
3: And I was really grateful for that because then I really needed that in my life. And Secondly, it also opened, it actually opened up a couple of doors for me.
0: So
3: I was really grateful, and I'm still grateful to everyone that supported me during that time, and to my fans that came through. I'm so grateful for you guys, and I appreciate all the artists that came through. Let me tell you, I didn't pay any artists that pulled up for me.
0: Yeah,
3: the artists, the DJs, the MCs that came through. So I appreciate you guys so much. I don't take that love for granted, actually. And the media houses, I actually came here, energy, they gave me a "we wish you luck" cake. Yes. And I love energy for that. I'm still really appreciative to everybody that contributed something to that.
0: So you talked about your management in the planning. What's your relationship right now with Diagram?
3: We're good. Yeah, we have an EP out, we're working, we're running the business.
0: Now, speaking of performances, there have been tension between you and Ray G before. And when you performed at his concert, you said you were paying back a debt. You said something like that.
3: No, I wasn't paying any debt. He invited me to come and perform, and I went and performed.
0: Are you guys good now?
3: When haven't we been good?
1: Well, there were rumors that
0: you guys were not seeing
1: so
0: eye to eye.
3: You see, that's the thing with you guys, is that you spread the rumors, and sometimes we don't have the energy to keep explaining. So we just let you guys.
1: Okay. Now that you clear the air, there is no tension between you and Ray G.
3: I don't know the tension that you guys are talking about.
1: Just say yes or no.
3: I don't know the tension that you guys are talking about. That is why I'm asking, was there any tension in the first place?
0: Sometime back, there was a few comments on the internet that said you were beefing him.
3: I don't have a reason to be beefing a man.
1: Noah.
3: I don't have any reason.
1: I don't have any reason.
0: None whatsoever.
3: I actually don't have any reason to be beefing anybody in this industry, because I compete with myself. So I don't have any reason. I look at my own blessings. I count my own blessings.
1: And you have done so.
3: And then why? Like, oh my God. Even the Lord would hate me. Why would I be hating on a man? Why would I be beefing a man? And that requires too much energy, and I don't have that.
0: Can we expect a collaboration then, anytime soon? Just representing the West.
3: Inshallah.
0: You don't want to speak much on it?
3: Yeah, I'm saying inshallah, because we don't have any at the moment.
1: Talking about collaborations, what people would you want to collaborate with outside Uganda?
3: Oh my God, there's so many artists.
1: Okay, let's start from East Africa, and then we can...
3: East Africa. Honey.
0: See, the problem is I listen to so many artists, and then so the list is too huge, and I feel like
1: it's
0: we don't have enough time.
1: You could mention your top. What? Who crosses your mind first?
3: Yeah, I'm gonna mention them, but you see, my problem is when you ask me a question like that, they all evaporate. Like they all jump out, and then I start remembering. But I'm gonna say, I would love to work with Diamond. I would love to work with Ali Kiba. I would love to work with Harmonize. And then I love Rosary. Oh. I love Calligraph Jones. There's so many artists, you know. I was blessed to work with Yago from Rwanda. Then I would love to work with the Ben Medi. I mean, there are so many artists.
1: And
3: you see, that is just East Africa.
1: That's just. Then now.
3: There's a guy from South Sudan, I just forgotten his name. Oh God.
1: Remember.
3: He's really talented. I think he did a song with, is it Harmonize or Kenzo? Godot. Suck that guy. I've forgotten his name. I'm really, really sorry. But I would love to work with that guy.
0: Okay. Speaking of collaborations, last year you dropped for us a banger. The king herself. All of us, we wanted to see someone tonight. And thus far, it's been doing so well. Congratulations on
3: thank
0: that.
3: Thank you. Thank you. And big up on yourself, Cindy.
0: Thank you. Oh my God. You'll be saying thank you. So, can we expect a collab from the queen too? Queen Sheba.
3: I wouldn't mind. I wouldn't mind working with her. I love her. I love her music.
0: Yeah.
3: I've, I, I wouldn't mind. I would actually love to work with her.
0: Would you do a party song or would you do like a love song? What vibe would you go with?
3: I think the vibe comes in studio. It just comes for, you know, you don't look at, I specifically want to do this.
0: Yeah.
3: You understand?
0: Mm.
3: Sometimes the vibe just comes when you guys meet, when you guys are in studio, or sometimes you just have a song, like you have a demo and you feel like this person fits perfect in that song.
0: Mm-hmm.
3: Yeah.
0: And speaking of which, how is your writing process?
3: It is good, but I hate it.
0: You hate writing? Why? Why?
3: Yeah, I just don't like...
1: You just don't like it.
3: It is there.
0: Mm.
3: I can write, but I don't like singing the music I've written. So that's why I love working with writers.
0: Oh my God! You know what?
3: Just in the hands and zala wa writing skills is angi.
1: Yeah,
3: I've written a couple of songs. I've been writing music since high school.
0: Yeah,
3: I still go back and I'm like, really?
1: You find it cringe.
3: I just feel like I can do better. Yeah, I just have that cringe every time I listen to my...
1: I should
3: chick, you can do better.
0: Would you write for other people?
3: Yeah. Yeah.
0: Okay.
3: I wouldn't mind.
0: Let me tell you, women in men's fields. But yeah, we still have Omega 256 in the building. If you have any question, again, please feel free to ask us on 07-46-74-674, or you can call us directly on 0777-674-674. And as we go on this break, since it's lunchtime, will you drink an Eberfest?
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2: Yeah, but 106.5 Energy Radio, the beat of the moment. We are still the AM gang with your girl, Miss Kuhani Honey, the baddest Mama Jama, and Ree DJ. And the Queen of the West is still here. Mm-hmm. Period. Omega 256 is in the building. And let me tell you, she has shown me a song here. I'm going to play it at the end when we are finishing, because you guys don't know what's coming. You don't know. But anyway, let's get into the quote.
3: The quote of the day is, that some days you'll move mountain and other days you'll barely move at all. But in all days, give yourself rest.
2: But now, yeah. Today you're preaching.
3: I mean, motivation.
2: Let us sing.
3: Preaching so much.
2: But anyway, guys, remember from the 21st to the 24th, we shall be at Kamwesi Mall Gardens with the Energy Back to School Expo. So if you are a student going back to school, if you're a parent looking for things to buy for your student, remember this is a marketplace where everything will be there. So come through, because we have vibes, we have food, we have everything amazing. Come through and have a good time. We still have the queen in the building. Mm-hmm. Are you still feeling good?
4: I am.
2: You're still feeling fine?
4: Great.
2: Now, let's get into this song that you have played for me right now. It's called Broken Promises.
4: Yes.
2: It's a very emotional song. Is it from, like, a personal experience or...?
4: Everybody has had that experience. As long as you've been in love. I am not going to include myself and exclude everybody. We've all been there. We have cried. You will get there, don't worry. Your time is coming.
2: Why are you cursing?
4: I'm not cursing. I'm just... Come on, this is reality. I'm just telling you, you will get there one way or the other. Mm-hmm. And you'll listen to the song.
2: And we cry.
4: We'll cry.
2: Together.
4: I may have cried.
2: How many times?
4: Sis, so what I could vacuum was a love question. Me and love now 1 and 2.
2: Okay.
4: You have you break my heart. I cry, I heal, I go back. Yes.
2: In Swahili, we always say, unaoga na kurudi soko, which means you shower and go back to the market.
4: Exactly.
2: You shower and go back to the market.
4: And go back.
2: Yes. So, well. You guys, if I give you my story, let me
4: start. Don't.
2: Uh-huh. So,
4: and
2: the EP,
4: about that song. It's also actually off the EP.
2: Oh,
4: yes, it is off Bariki the EP, mm-hmm. and it was written by Michael Zuri. Mm-hmm. He's Kenyan, and and it was produced by Kiss Beats, from Diagram Records. Mm. So I have two producers of the EP. I worked with Kiss and Kesh on this beat.
2: Oh, nice, yes. Amazing! It's a very beautiful song.
4: Thank you.
2: And like I told you off air, I have to commend you that it's a Swahili song, because most of the time you listen to an EP and yes, it's a good EP, but it doesn't cater to everyone. And the fact that you thought you were like, you know what, let me give my Swahili fans a banger for them, thank you so much.
4: There is something for everybody. There is Runyankole, there is English, there is Swahili, there is
3: we choose.
4: Yes.
2: There's everything.
4: So you enjoy what you wanna.
2: Now, what is something you would say that has changed your way of doing music? Because it's been a transition. I believe as you do music or as you're working, you always transition to the point where you got to do Bariki. What is that major transition? You'll be like, you know what? This one has really, really shaped me.
4: I think it's my growth in this industry, because I got to a point where I'm not just a regional artist anymore. I have fans all over the country. I have fans all over the world, and I want them to understand what I'm singing. So I'm not going to sing my language anymore. I'm not going to be doing specifically Runyankole. I have to mix a little bit of Luganda. I have to do Swahili. If I have to, I have to put English in there so that my fans in the US or wherever can understand. Mm-hmm. And then, of course, I'm not going to forget my people from Northern Uganda. You guys, I love you so much. I love you so much. Mm-hmm. So yeah, that's why I have to make sure I have to include the English in there, because they've showed me so much love, and then I want to see them at least understand what I'm singing. So it also, the growth, it changes a little bit. So many things. when you grow, you have to grow with the growth.
2: Now today it happens to be somebody's birthday in this studio. He is one of our content creators. He's the one who makes our videos. Want you to sing for Sasha Jangua. no. Come here. This is our birthday boy today.
5: Oh.
2: Okay, happy birthday.
5: Guys.
2: We want Omega to do a special dedication.
4: How should I make it? How should this song be? Should it be like happy birthday? Or should it be like happy birthday? You guys tell me.
2: We want to hear
4: what's your kind of vibe? What's your kind of vibe?
2: Voice.
6: Energetic, I guess.
4: Yeah. All right, we're gonna mix.
5: So much energy.
4: We're gonna mix. And you guys are gonna join me when I tell you to join me.
5: Okay.
2: Yes.
4: All right.
2: Yeah.
4: Happy birthday.

0: You have a great one.
1: Thank you so much. Thank you. So it's been a lit interview. I can tell you for free. I've interviewed a lot of people, but this has been fun. It's I don't want you to go.
0: Oh no, I gotta go.
1: Okay, don't make me cry.
0: No, it's okay. We can share. We can like talk to the management as long as they have something for me. I can come back tomorrow and the day and
2: even the other day.
0: I can even host.
1: We can do a takeover, by the way. We always do something called the takeover, where you come sit with us from the beginning of the show to the end of the show as one as part of the presenters.
0: Now let me tell you something. I know we're running out of time.
1: Yeah.
0: But I'm a terrible host. Let me tell you, child, I've hustled. I've done so many things in my life, and I've tried being a radio presenter, and it is not as easy as you guys make it look like. Mm. I am terrible at that.
1: But you are good right now.
0: No, I am good when you're interviewing me.
2: But
0: when I'm hosting, first of all, I have the paranoia of thinking, is anybody listening to me? And then I'm gonna be like, ma'am. Aren't I talking to myself?
1: But radio is easy. I give you the secret, yeah? With radio, you just think you're talking to Ri.
0: Yeah, they told me it failed. I'll stick to music.
1: But parting shot for us.
0: Yeah. Sorry?
1: A parting shot.
2: What do you have to tell to your listeners, your friends, and everyone? Me including.
0: Of course, I want to be responsible because I want you to say important things. Yeah. I want to sound intelligent. Okay, all right. Mm. Come on, Yon. I love you so much and thank you for having me.
1: Karibu sana.
0: And to everybody that was listening in, thank you so much for tuning in to NRG Radio. Mm. And my Omega Bites over there, I love you so much and I appreciate your love. I see you guys. So come on, don't drink and drive. Stay safe. The rest of you know we are old people.
1: DJ Harold is over there. He's complaining that we are ending the show. Harold, Jangu and say hi if you want to say hi. It's okay. Come and say hi.
2: It's going to be like this.
1: <He's shy. laughs> But thank you so much, Omega, for gracing us. It's been an experience. But right now, as we exit the show, guys, I'm going to leave you with this banger by Omega 256. Go check it out. It's called Broken Promises.

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0: 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It's your girl Sheila Salter, Ayo Marcus and Faisal right here on the Transit Show. 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
1: I'm still under the weather, but I'll be okay. Why is my English now better? Stop these things, yes?
0: Yeah, you, the more you speak with me, the more you speak with me, the better.
1: No, it shouldn't be.
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3: There's nothing as sweet as a quickie. 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

0: 106.5 Energy Radio. Hope you enjoyed that amazing quickie from AO Marcus. 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
0: All right, let's get into the entertainment news with Faisal. What's happening?
4: So, Diamond Platnumz, over the weekend, he was seen at Benjamin Hospital donating 266 Ugandan million shillings.
0: That's
4: in dollars,
0: crazy.
4: That's around $71,000.
0: Wow.
4: To a bone marrow transplant hospital in Kenya. We all know that we have a lot of patients out there that really need help with the bone marrow issues, because here in Uganda, we had Timothy, that Jaden boy.
3: The TikToker.
4: Yes, the TikToker who was taken to India for operation. So Diamond Platnumz felt like it was upon him to share the little he has with the world. So he donated 266 million plus, Ugandan shillings, dollars, it is 71. In Tanzanian money, it's around 120-something million.
3: You know, those guys make our industry seem like it's broke.
4: Yes, we do not work. Because all we can give is rice, for sure, beans, and then they are donating good money for good cause.
3: Yeah, like an artist coming out and giving back to the community, that's a very good thing. We see people like Bebe Cool do it, but I think we need more. We need more of the people doing this back to the community, because these are people who put you up. There are people who have supported you, and indeed Tanzania has supported.
0: But truly, to honestly do that, you need the payment to rise also.
3: And that's what I'm saying. For us here, they make our industry seem like we are doing nothing.
0: Now, what else is happening?
4: And speaking about doing nothing, Burna Boy has come out to tell every woman out there that is trying to eye him. The empeta eri on his ring finger is like it's worth his $2 million.
3: Yeah.
4: So if you want to have a child with him, if you want to have anything related to relationship, you have to buy yourself that ring and replace his $2 million ring that is on his finger. It's you to buy the ring, the woman, not him to buy it for you. So your net worth has to be more than $2 million.
3: I like what he's doing, because Kati, with this high level of prenups and people divorcing others, taking their money, chitegeza that when you come, you're also going to take back your $2 million. At least you invest it. Not this man to invest, then after that, you end up taking everything.
4: Now, Chochile Kawaba Chala Abadenga on Twitter, they are always complaining. When my mother does not provide, you now need a providing man. So my man has to be the one providing. When you do not leave me Kameza money, where does that leave them?
3: I think where it leaves these people is sometimes we need to also, let's also try to update ourselves. We are in a world whereby things have changed.
4: You are fighting for emancipation.
3: No, women go to work. We also go to work. So at the end of it all, as a family, we have to sit down and say, "Kati gwe wakoze meka na wakoze meka." Zinozidam trust fund ya bana.
4: Shida
3: does that every day.
4: Would you share your money?
3: Shida does that every day.
4: Share your money with your partner?
3: Do you know what I'm saying? Yes, I see Shida do that every day. Shida pays school fees for her own son. I hear phone calls Shida be making, stepping up as a responsible human being.
4: Okay.
3: Wow.
4: Speaking about responsible human beings, you remember like there was a time when Wyke Benda was on an interview, and when he was asked about Drake Khaled's situation, how Drake Khaled exited Mpaka, Neomu Woza, would you really, if at all you guys were brought on a table,
3: would you
4: forgive him and then work with him again? Wyke Benda na gamba wati jiba mboku muta na itasobula kudamukola na Drake.
3: Forgiving, yes.
4: Yes, but working together, never. Drake Khaled came out this day, today, morning.
3: Nala binga yamba the graduation gown.
4: Na mugamba as if I was dying to work with you again. Some people do not change. Man, I'm not dying to work with you again. I do not need to work with you.
3: I think as human beings, sometimes we need to put ego aside and also get to appreciate the little thing that other people have done for us. I don't know what Wyke did to Dre, but then that was uncalled for, my brother.
4: It was uncalled for, but I think he's still bitter because by the time someone puts out a statement like that, because all of us did not know who Dre Khaled was until when Parker signed him, right?
3: Yeah.
4: So for him to come out and spit such venom.
3: Yet you worked with the person. Then it's like you're trying to take away the history that we worked together.
4: No, I think he's hurting. There are certain things people do not put out there. Nyinga biruma.
3: In the pain. But getting to that situation, I love how Wyke handled the situation. He said, forgiving him
4: is okay.
3: It's okay. Mm-hmm. But professionally working together, I wouldn't work with him again. And that's his choice to make. Ne Kali Ali responsible and entitled to whatever he gets to say.
4: So I'm entitled to whatsoever I want to say. I don't want to work with you.
0: Let's get back to the music right here on Energy Radio. You just listened to some entertainment news.
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how na bai a pull out how na car a pull out how na sasa a pull out how na list but so much na hey se ga veli le.

0: hope you're enjoying the beat of the moment right here on a 6.5 Energy Radio. We took out Sheila Salter and A.U. Marcus right here on the Transit Show with Faisal. And I hope you're feeling fantastic. It's exactly 32 minutes past 4 p.m. And I want to tell you that Smirnoff isn't just a drink. It's a celebration of individuality and the beauty of diversity. Smirnoff is for those who break the mold. We're talking no filters, no faking it, fitting in used to be in. Now it's time to stand out. So let's grab a Smirnoff, ditch the rule book, and just be yourself. The real party starts when you do you, Smirnoff. We do we.
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0: 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Now, let's get into Guess the Song. Yeah. So the first round, I guess it was, who won? Was it 1-1?
2: 1-1.
1: Yeah, 1-1.
0: Was it a tie for all of us?
1: Ah,
2: for the two of you.
1: You didn't get any.
0: All right, you guys ready? Here we go. Oh, this ain't supposed to happen to me. Keep rocking and keep knocking. Whether you Louis Vuitton it up or rebucking, you see the hate that they're serving on a platter. So what we gonna have? Dessert or disaster?
3: Madame Platter, chorus.
1: No, no, first go back, No, that's good.
0: Chorus. Come on, you know this song.
1: Disaster or disaster?
0: Dessert or disaster?
1: Knock You Down, Kerry Hilson.
0: Kerry Hilson and Kanye West, Knock You Down.
2: Yeah. Oh, yeah! That's why I was telling you to get to the chorus.
0: Then you would have guessed it immediately. But even that first stanza like was like a go-to. Okay, are you guys ready? Who's next?
1: You go.
2: I'm still looking.
0: You're still looking. What are you confused people?
1: Yeah. Not confused. Okay, I have this one. It's the most beautiful time of the year.
0: Yeah.
1: Lights fill the streets, spreading so much cheer. Justin, I should Bieber. Be playing it in the winter snow.
2: Winter snow. Justin Bieber. Justin Bieber. It's the most beautiful time of the year. Mistletoe, is it?
1: Yeah.
0: I mean, honestly, with all that vigor you had, I just had to let you have it.
1: You said Mishua.
2: Mistletoe.
0: Okay, what's next?
1: Is the one going up?
2: They told him, don't you ever come around here. Don't want to see your face. You better disappear.
1: I know this song.
2: You better disappear. The fire's in their eyes and their words are really clear. So,
1: You go. I'm trying to get
0: this. This sounds so familiar.
1: Is it? Beat it?
2: So, yeah.
0: Oh, my God.
2: That's what I didn't want to say. So, beat it.
1: That's the point where I go to know. Beat it.
0: Beat it. All right. I guess I lose
1: round. Was he saying beat it or Billy, producer?
0: Oh, my God. It's beat it.
2: Beat it.
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4: 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We have Faisal too, who is joining us in this game. 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Tuscamo Lager, behold the finest. Now let's get into Guess the Song. Ayo Marcus is going to play us some music, and we have to guess what song he's playing. Let's go. My God.
5: Yeah.
4: We didn't even get to breathe.
5: True definition of a shibaholic.
6: Unfortunately, that's not the title.
4: That's not the title.
5: Yeah.
4: Oh.
5: That's it.
6: And that's why I chose this song, because I know the title is confusing. Many Ugandans are so stuck that the title of the song
5: is called Bakwekule.
6: It's the chorus. The moment the artist is saying Bakwekule,
4: Bakwekule.
6: That's the song.
4: Yeah, what's the title?
6: The song is called Jordan.
5: Jordan, yes.
4: See what happens? Sometimes you need to, like, breathe in.
5: No.
6: I like the way I love the way you just dived in.
5: Mbakweku. Because another one.
4: Uh-huh. Check it to the max. Yeah, that's how you do. You see, I breathe.
5: No breathing.
6: I breathe.
4: Okay, what's next? Chris Brown with
5: Bring It Over to My Head.
4: Lay Down.
5: I don't know why she got me lazy.
4: Is it just me?
5: Are you okay?
4: And are you okay?
5: Bring it over to my bed.
6: Let me tell you, all the songs I've been getting for you, the titles don't match and don't match with the songs. The song is called Under the Influence.
4: Checho.
5: Under the Pressure.
4: Checho.
6: Then this one.
4: Baby, you can.
5: Telephone ring, ring, ring. Calling, calling. See me,
6: Is that the song is called I'm Coming.
4: I'm Coming.
6: By Conscience.
5: Yes.
4: Coming. Calling. Who are you calling?
5: Wait.
4: No. You know what? Let's just play that song. Continue.

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1: 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You got Sheila Salter, Neil Marcus right here on the Transit Show. It's exactly 5 p.m. and we're getting into the quickie. 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
0: There's nothing as sweet as a quickie. Sweet as it sounds. This is The Quickie on NRG Radio, the number one name in music.

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1: 106.5 Energy Radio. Hope you enjoyed that amazing quickie. That is Ayo Marcus giving us great vibes right here on the Transit Show. It's your girl, Sheila Salter, Ayo Marcus. And of course, we here for the Transit Show, 17 minutes past 5 p.m. And guys, I want to remind you that lemon's nature's way of saying let's zest things up. 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Now, we're going to get into today's conversation. Let's call it motion. That's what we call it here on the Transit Show. Yeah. And before we get into that, do you have anything else to tell us, Ayo Marcus?
2: What I have to tell you is if you don't consume alcohol, there are some drinks that get to refresh you but gives you a boost. Mountain Dew isn't just a drink. It's a push. You get to go beyond the ordinary. Whatever you're racing, wherever you're playing football or with friends or family, just one sip of the bold citrus kick keeps you going. Make sure to grab an ice cold Mountain Dew today from a shop, supermarket, or Kafunda next to you.
1: Okay, now today's motion, we want you to hit us up on 0740-674-674. Now, we want to know what's something that people pretend to enjoy but actually don't. What's something that people pretend to enjoy but actually don't?
3: Wow. That got me off. What do I really pretend to?
1: Oh my God. I can't wait. I don't know even.
3: Oh my God.
1: It's a scary. I have so many things that I want to say.
3: I think I don't have any at the moment.
1: No, but some people, like, what do you see people pretend to enjoy but they actually don't?
3: Some people pretend to be like to be enjoying keeping certain company around them,
1: uh-huh.
3: but yet in real sense they are loners and they are comfortable being loners,
1: being by themselves.
3: Yes.
2: The first thing is networking. Most of us don't enjoy networking, but just because we need to network to keep our brands and our businesses and our endeavors to keep going, because no man is an island. Me, if I had money, I would have stayed in my castle somewhere and you guys would never see me.
3: I usually pretend to be enjoying helping out people. Like, I want to help you, but the more I keep helping you, you're showing me your damn side. Like, I will just keep on pretending. Yes.
2: The other thing on my side, we used to see people here cry when it's leg day, manya arm day, bicep today. The gym.
3: The gym is, many people pretend. Just, it's a lifestyle. Most of you don't have strong, valid reasons why you're going to the gym. Okay, we understand health is a thing.
1: Yes.
3: But some of you go there for other things.
2: Snap.
3: Others pretend to go
1: you
3: there
1: pretend
3: when
1: to be enjoying
3: want.
1: Hitting those lifts. Now you're dying.
3: Dying inside.
1: Okay, so I know that some people pretend to enjoy someone's milestone, like for example, someone has graduated, someone has got a new job, someone has, like, they pretend to be happy for them, but they actually not.
3: Yeah.
2: The other
3: and
2: thing.
3: That's the real system in Africa.
1: Mm. Yeah.
3: I will see you winning and congratulate you. Oh, Shana!
1: Yeah.
3: Deep down inside of me, I'm like, why did they choose her?
2: Mm-hmm.
3: Why could, like,
2: you're questioning
3: really
2: the judges.
3: Me? I'm getting to know, why are you going for a light-skinned person when me, the dark-skinned person is here? I'm getting to know. So, that's the life.
2: Then there is this one, group plans.
1: My God. I actually don't like group plans. Get me out of that WhatsApp group. Do you know how many WhatsApp groups I am in? It's insane. Like, I just, sometimes you even, like, now you even have to by force, because you're in the group and everyone said yes. And then you even have to contribute that money that you don't even have. Then
3: you're forced to pledge something you do not want to pay for.
2: Ah, there's pledging. Oh.
3: You know, okay, because Sheila has said she'll give 100,000.
1: Yeah.
3: And everybody's saying 100, 200. You're left in thin air and you have to say 100.
1: 100.
3: Even if you do not have.
1: No one has said like a 50.
3: Yeah.
2: I got to realize that some, you know, during Christmas times, most of us used to go back to the village back then, and there would be the thing in church whereby they would sell products.
1: Yeah.
2: I got to realize there
3: beading.
2: Are people, like beading in church, yeah. But I got to find there are pesetas.
3: Yeah.
2: You find, like, Sheila saying 100,000. Kumbi, Sheila does not have 100,000, but they are trying to see if Faizo can say a million.
3: Yeah.
2: So there are guys who also pretend to be in that bidding thing in church. Yet actually they don't want, but just to show status in the village that I made some money.
3: Oh, Lord.
1: Can I just say, content creators also seem like they're pretending to enjoy that they're making content, but...
3: Yeah.
1: The struggle.
3: Talk to me directly. Talk to me
1: Let
3: directly.
1: Let me say even you. That's why we fight with them.
2: No, even workers. Even there are many people who are going to work.
1: Yeah.
2: But they are not okay with it. Me, I've told you.
3: Employment.
2: If I had
1: silent.
2: My money... If I had
3: silent
2: my money...
3: Silent battles.
1: Silent battles.
2: If I had my money, I'll be in my castle. I'll be staying like in Hoi Madeya in a deep village.
1: Oh my God.
3: And now, like, I'm really tired of pretending until people are enjoying my YouTube content.
1: Oh,
3: the more
1: no.
3: I keep going to YouTube, I find there are 100 views.
2: First
3: when
2: way.
3: I've wasted my time.
2: Don't you?
1: You're putting the kamane.
2: I saw him kneeling down for us, telling us, please go and visit my YouTube channel. Isn't that pretending?
3: That wasn't pretense.
1: I'm done pretending
3: until my YouTube channel is working out well. No, it is not. I'm struggling and I'm about to pull out.
1: No, don't give up.
3: You
1: think it's just gonna like happen within a night?
3: Other people, I see them, they post in one day. Wah. Me.
2: That's the same thing I was asking you over my TikTok. I was like, is a TikTok
1: Oh my God. Well, tell us what you think. What's something people pretend to enjoy but actually don't?
0: Energy Radio.
4: Yeah, yeah.
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5: Hey, my guy, can I get a light, please?
6: 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I'm going to give you the best tasting light.
5: What is this?
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0: That is Venka, Elijah Chitaka, and John Black right here on the Transit Show. 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Now, alcohol isn't for sale to persons under the age of 18. Please drink responsibly. Now let's get into some weather and traffic. How's it looking outside?
1: When we get outside onto the roads, there's no heavy buildup of traffic from the last update that we gave you, but some roads get to have a bit buildup of traffic. We see Yusuf Relay Road, there's no major buildup of traffic, but you find one as approaching the road that leads to Bina Isa Road. But coming to Kampala Road, there's also a slight buildup of traffic in selected areas. We get to see Namirembe Road, a heavy buildup of traffic. Chisenyi, there's a buildup of traffic. Areas of Chibuye, we get to see a heavy buildup of traffic. Mobutu Road, there's no major buildup of traffic right there. But if you're planning to use Hoima Road, there's a slight buildup of traffic. And if you're heading east of Kampala, areas of Wampeo Avenue, Kampala Ginger Road, there's a slight buildup of traffic as well. But you find a heavy buildup of traffic around the areas of Lugogo, proceeding up to Nakawa. For my people who are heading to Mukono or Chireka, where you get it. But if you're also heading to Namugongo, you find a slight buildup of traffic around the areas of Chadi Wajalanalia Road.
2: And still speaking about traffic, the KCCA Eyagalaku fighting against traffic. So to everybody that knows that you keep parking your car, your border along Kampala Road, parking along the road, like parking on the streets, has been banned by the Kampala Capital City Authority. Let's fight traffic together.
0: Okay. Mm. Yeah, okay.
1: So
0: that was so aggressive. No, I'm like, oh my God. Yeah. I don't have a car. Thank God for that. No,
1: but I don't know. Like people going to collect large sums of money from banks which are around that road. Mm. Have they thought about it?
0: You collect that large sum amount of money and pay for the fine.
1: Yeah, but also people who get to shop in bulk. Anyway, the upside Kampala Road.
2: Kampala Road.
1: Taxi park.
2: But about the weather, it's 23 degrees, mostly cloudy, with the highs of 24 and the lows of 17.
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0: 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Tugoshila Sultan, Eo Marcus, and Faisal right here on The Transit Show. Now, that was what was that song? It sounded like Diamond. See Mimi. That was a beautiful song with Jux. That's why I was a bit confused with Diamond Platinum. Those two, they kind of sound the same. You know, yeah, Tanzania.
1: Yeah.
0: Yes. So 45 minutes past 5 p.m., we're getting back into today's motion. We asked you what's something that people pretend to enjoy but actually don't. Hit us up on 0740-674-674. But as Uganda and the European Union celebrate 50 years of partnership, the Uganda Tourism Board, together with EU and key partners, proudly present the Pearl of Africa Tourism Awards. Celebrating the storytellers showcasing Uganda to the world, from photographers, bloggers, and filmmakers to tour operators, innovators, and community champions. Think your content captures the Pearl of Africa at its best? Then this is your moment. 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Winners will be announced live on the 23rd of May at Speak Resort Munyonyo. 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
0: Now, to also let you know that there's this beautiful drink called Citrus, okay? Sorry. You know, I was just thinking about what I was going to say for today's motion. No, before we get into that, let me tell you guys, let me just get into today's motion. So, one thing that I have seen people pretending to enjoy is sushi.
1: Thank you very, very many.
0: Ugandans especially, huh? So, you know, there's one time I was on a date. So I went with this guy and I asked him, "Oh, do you like Asian food?" He's like, Yeah. So we went to a certain restaurant and they had my favorite, which is sushi. So I ordered some sushi and so I'm like, so he asked me, "Oh, so what kind of sushi is this?" He even called it sushi. So this one has some cucumber, some crab, and then this one has some tuna, because I'm allergic to salmon. I'm not allowed to eat salmon. So we have that, Kati. Let me tell you, first of all, the chopsticks weren't chopping. And then it came to a part of really eating it. And I told him, you have to dip it in soy sauce. And then you can also put some wasabi. So I told him wasabi is a chili, right? It's like, oh, me, I eat this all the time.
1: Ah! Kumbe.
0: First of all, he took the whole scoop of wasabi.
1: Ay. It is sour.
0: Let me tell you how he got all that water that we had and finished it. And then after that, when it came to eating the sushi, you could really see how, like, he got the handkerchief and just spit it out. Ooh. And I was like, okay, you know what? Let's just get you some chips and chicken. It's okay. Let's not fight this.
2: Yeah.
0: And let's not ruin the moment, because I was already getting the ache. So I like someone who's honest.
1: Yeah.
0: I just don't die with a meal. Don't fidget. Don't pretend.
1: You may find the person has more money to order another plate for you. Just tell the person, I really wanted to try out these things. Nah, yeah. They have refused. It's like me, my friend, she offered to take me out.
2: And you refused?
1: No, I went.
2: Yeah, I thought you refused.
1: all the time we were communicating. She was telling me, like, when I come to Uganda, what seafood? I'm like, seafood? Yeah.
0: You see,
1: the hardest seafood, seafood I'd ever had is a tilapia.
0: And mukene.
1: See how we ordered for sushi.
0: That's how they say it.
2: It's just you.
1: Then I ended up ordering for a crab. The other thing was big, tasting like insane. I was like,
0: tasting like insane is
2: but one
0: crazy.
2: Thing I've never understood is that thing that comes like in a snail's shell.
0: Uh-huh.
2: That you have to.
1: Japanese style.
0: Okay. So
1: very wrong.
0: Are you talking about oysters?
1: I think.
0: So oysters can eat the... Oh my my God. Oh, my God. Guys, oysters are so delicious.
1: Guys,
0: so
1: there are people
0: delicious.
1: I've seen. Shida, thank you for bringing this. There are many of you who go to the restaurant and order for things. Some of us be there eating our casual chips and chicken, and we see you forcing life.
0: Kali, so Kati, this is what someone is saying. Speaking of fine dining, you know Ugandans are very interesting people. They'll tell you, oh, I'm heading out for dinner. Kume, that is not what they want. The simplest thing they want would be porridge dates. Then they sit down and eat buns. Or buy Chikomando and just have laughters around. Yeah. Now, yeah, fine dining people be lying to themselves.
1: There are people fine dining.
0: Then we have also Hesketh, who has a voice message for us. Let's hear what he has to say.
3: 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This is Hesketh from Chiwatule. My take on today's motion. One thing which people pretend to enjoy but actually they don't is people who take coffee. Those people assume something else, but to me, they just want to show that they take coffee. To be pretending that they are different from us who take normal tea. So people who take coffee.
0: I'm so glad you say that. So you know what? I've actually realized that Uganda is the biggest export. Uganda is the biggest export when it comes to coffee.
1: Yeah.
0: But Ugandans themselves don't actually enjoy coffee. They don't have it within their culture. They love chai. Mm. Or they love their African tea.
2: Chisugi.
0: And their and then also black tea.
2: What's this thing that is always put in like a small cup?
1: Cappuccino.
2: Is it cappuccino or espresso?
0: So there's espresso and cappuccino.
2: That one that is always thick. They put it in like a very small cup.
0: Yes, so that's in like an espresso.
2: I've seen a girl niche with that thing. Gatamani, what she ordered for. She just looked at something that was beautiful on the menu.
0: There's a new drink that has come out. It's called matcha.
2: Yeah.
0: Let me tell you how you can best. What a mutti. You call a video. Nagena wabwedu. Monsiko. Ranjamwe grass. That's it, take a blend.
2: Yeah.
0: Your way.
2: The boba balls.
0: Here comes your match. Energy Radio. Yeah, yeah. Okay. Turn us up on 106.5. Turn it up.

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1: 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Tagashila Sultan, Aon Marcus, right here on the Transit Show. It's exactly 6 p.m. and it's about that time we get into the quickie. Now, Kampala, how are you feeling? We want to know how the traffic is going. How's the weather outside? So make sure you hit us up on 0740-674-674. Now, we're going to get into the hour of how broke are you? And then we want you to call us or send us a message. You can call us on 0777-674-674. 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Now, let's get into the quickie with Ayo Marcus.
0: There's nothing as sweet as a quickie. Sweet as it sounds. This is The Quickie on NRG Radio, the number one name in music.

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1: How broke are you on the Energy Transit?
0: How broke are you? How broke are you? Well, listen, before we get into that, it's not just shopping. We got over 30 schools competing in dance, rap, gaming, basketball, and more. The NRG Back to School Expo. So come support your school. Catch the action live from the 21st to the 24th of May at Akomwesi. What else is happening?
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0: Okay, now listen, how broke are you? This one, I want to direct it to Faizo, because the way he dresses up every day, he don't look broke. He be looking like one of those posh people from who went to an Ivy League school. What is happening? How broke are you?
3: Me, first of all, my pocket money at school was always 20,000. Maximum was 50, and I could rejoice. I am as broke as you see me. This is all we know made. Do not, by the way, do not look at me and think I am from Echiduka. Mm-hmm. I am broke like that.
2: By the way, one thing I will tell you is many people tend to say, like, when you go to a winner, you find that the clothes down there cost the same money as the clothes are in the boutique.
0: Mm.
2: The only difference is that you will buy a shirt and find other 10 people putting on the same shirt.
3: I don't put on uniforms. Yeah. I will go to Owino, get something that is unique. I come here, Shabazz, taking in my 10,000, 5,000, 2,000.
2: Sheila, when are we going for vacation? We do some shopping.
3: When she goes to Portugal for Coachella.
2: That's how broke I am.
0: Afro-Nation.
3: Yes,
2: that's how broke I am. I can't even afford a trip to Grand Shop.
3: Hey, have you ever traveled?
2: I'm a very well traveled.
0: I'm a very well traveled guy. Yes.
3: Shut up, you. What are you saying?
0: Now listen, gents, to be a light beer is one thing, but to be Uganda's best tasting light, that's a whole different level. 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Let's go.
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0: 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I want you to look in the mirror and ask yourself, who am I? 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

0: Kid and Zlatan, and I hope you're enjoying the beat of the moment right here on 106.5 Energy Radio. It's your girl, Sheila Salter, Ayo Marcus and Faisal right here on The Transit Show. Exactly 30 minutes past 6 p.m. and we're getting into some weather and traffic. But I want to tell you that Smirnoff isn't just a drink. It's a celebration of individuality and the beauty of diversity. Smirnoff is for those who break the mold. We're talking no filter, no faking it, fitting in used to be in. Now, it's time to stand out. So grab a Smirnoff, ditch the rule book, and just be yourself. The party starts when you do you, Smirnoff. We do we. Now, how's it looking outside? Looking at the weather in Kampala, it is getting colder and colder. That is 23 degrees, highs of 24 degrees, lows of 17 degrees. But how's the traffic?
1: When we look onto the roads, there is a heavy buildup of traffic along Kampala Jinja Highway. A heavy one, mostly when you're approaching the traffic lights and if you're moving towards the roundabout. But if you're planning to use Opobe Road, that's a very fine option for you. Instead of continuing to Lugogo Mall, it's free. Yusuf Rule Road, there's a heavy buildup of traffic. We get to see also a heavy bit of traffic along John Babiha Road, mostly when you're joining Yusuf Rule Road and when you're joining Acacia Mall. But if you're heading to Bina Issa Road, there's a slight bit of traffic there. And going to Gayaza, using Kampala Gayaza Road, there's also a heavy bit of traffic. We get to see a heavy bit of traffic around Benchwanka Street, a heavy bit of traffic which is stretching from Chibuye to Katwe. And if you're planning to head to Entebbe, there's a slight bit of traffic around Batabata side and the areas of Kajia.
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2: It's Nankulabye.
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2: Yes, I saw you there. No, I saw you there. Nankulabye.
1: Ah, but that song we used to sing. Nankulabye bakuli
2: mengo. Obuwala abusale dongo.
1: They say Nankulabye. Say Nankulabye.
2: It's Nankulabye.
1: Nankulabye.
2: That's why most people say, instead of saying Bakli Lane, bagamako bakuli. Ewa bakuli. But it's Bakli Lane.
1: That's a Kampala to Ajisang.
0: Okay, now let's get back to the music right here on Energy Radio.
3: 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Yeah, yeah. Okay. Turn us up on 106.5. Turn it
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0: 7 exactly, and of course, I'm here. It's your girl, Vianna Indy, the vibe. Queen is the vibes. Vibe Nation, like me, Vianna Indy, to all my vibers right there. How are you doing? And I want to just remind you that it's a Thursday. And you know what we do every single Thursday? We call it the Energy Circle Rev. This is where we just kickstart your weekend. We just put you into the moods to remind you that the weekend is on the way. So you can just put down your books, put down everything, and just relax and enjoy. But VX Pfizer is already on the ones and twos to just give you a quickie for about 15 minutes. Then after that, we'll be coming back talking about a couple of things here, asking each other how we spent our days. But I need to know how you spent your day as well. But as you get ready to tell me how you spent your day, I want to remind you that Smirnoff isn't just a drink. It's a celebration of individuality and the beauty of diversity. So Smirnoff is for those who break the mold. You're like, I'm not taking no filters. I'm not faking it. I'm just trying to fit in. I'm just trying to be me. I'm just trying to do me. So stand out, grab yourself a Smirnoff and ditch that rule book. Just be yourself. The real party starts when you say you do you. So the real party can even start right about now. Excessive consumption of alcohol is harmful to your health. So strictly, not for sale to persons under the age of 18. Please and please, drink responsibly. Welcome to the Energy Circle, Vianna Indy. Gerga is a little bit sick. She's not feeling well, so she will not be with us today in studio. But me and VX, we got you covered. VX, are you ready? Let's go.
1: There's nothing as sweet as a quickie. Sweet as it sounds. This is The Quickie on NRG Radio. The number one name in music.
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0: your girl and you definitely don't like Dexter Dobbs, I'm like, are you half a girl? What is going on? Anyways, that was a fire quick mix from our very own VX Fires. It's the Energy Circle, Justin, because you've tuned in right now. And it's a Thursday to do. Today we do less talking, more of the vibes, because we have the Circle Rave later on. But of course, I want to remind you that, darling, my sweetie, darling, you can now have the energy for the Circle Rave by sipping on a Predator energy drink, because it's the official energy drink partner for Chelsea FC. And it brings you what we call Bera Gumite, the Predator. It's a promotion where our lucky fans will get a chance to go to watch Chelsea FC live at Stamford Bridge in London. And on top of that, we are giving away borders every week. Then you get to win yourself airtime. We have over 400 million Ugandan shillings worth of airtime. So you can get airtime, as much airtime as you want. All you have to do is buy yourself a bottle of Predator, and that has a white cap. Under the cap, you will get the code. Just text it to 6688. And who knows, you might be the lucky winner. I keep on reminding you, Predator is the official energy drink partner. But as well, if you want to be you, or you want to fit in, you're like, I just want to be myself, just grab yourself a Smirnoff at your nearest Ducal supermarket. Ditch the rule book and just be yourself. The real party starts when you do you. So Smirnoff says, we do we. Excessive consumption of alcohol is harmful to your health. So for now, I'm pretty sure everybody spent their day in a different way. Vix, how was your day?
1: Today, surprisingly, I'm going to go to
0: the hospital.
1: Bampuri anjala njivuge muko nene ndo za msinga njitomeza.
0: No, let me tell you this. I don't know where I saw this, but there's a video I was watching and someone was saying, if you want something, you have to manifest. If you are thinking of buying land, it's okay to go to a broker. Or lewe kutako mga menjaga la kulia
1: The problem kusanga kutaka neva kutwale chikumi. 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
0: Just your manifesting. 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
0: Cash events.
1: So I was there in Mugamba. 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
0: Oizo leto vuzivu.
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1: 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Maybe a mass out. 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So but then me kwano jangi the whole day. Then I came here.
0: I woke up, I had a meeting with people that cancelled on me, so yeah. I literally just had to go and
1: there is someone who cancelled on me, and I know she's listening.
0: They cancelled on me just like that.
1: Saturday. So fine.
0: They cancelled on me, so I just had to go and chill somewhere, wash my car, then next thing I'm here. That's pretty much it for the day. Nothing much. So you can as well let us know how you're going to be spending, how you spent your day. How was it? Was it beautiful? Was it productive? Or you were just on vibes? It's the Energy Circle, Viana Indy, of course, Gaga Grey, and VX Faisal. But Gaga Grey is not with us today. She'll be joining us on Monday. I'm pretty sure she's going to be fine.
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1: 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Sip it, catch the smile, and spread it. When you smile, the world smiles back at you. So Mirinda is available in 330 milliliters. We have the 500 milliliter. We have the 2-liter PET bottles. We have the 300 milliliter glass bottles. And there's a smile in every Mirinda. So Mirinda, smile, and of course, be contagious. It's 31 after 7.

0: 7 p.m. We are still rolling together up to 11 p.m. VX Faisal, now driving into what's going on the streets of social media. It's me giving you the tea. Calm down. So Drake, we all know Yasoka Nat teasing with him coming to Africa. He's going to be doing a couple of tours here and there. And
1: but one thing I know that today's album is dropping.
0: Yeah.
1: It's called Iceman. Iceman.
0: Yeah, it's called
1: but
0: Iceman.
1: But the way those guys, they invest in something when... Their music.
0: You saw his house? He turned his house into ice.
1: Just about you for each.
0: Why? To gambechi at Kati now. You know the beef that's been the ongoing beef. It's been like forever and ever between Kendrick and Drake. Now during the beef, celebrities are forced to choose. And Drake was so pissed with so many people. With so many people. And the people that took on the list that were added to Drake's beef list was none other than the guy that is retiring very, very, very soon from the basketball league. The one and only LeBron James. So LeBron was like, they were close friends with Drake. But then after this whole war, it looks like LeBron took sides. He was caught in a video dancing to one of dancing to the song that was dissing
1: Kendrick. Yeah, I remember that.
0: Kati Drake na gamba gwen kujeyo toli chali wange. Sikumanyera sikulabanga ko. Then now there's something that Drake came out and he has taken shots to LeBron. Where he says, I shouldn't even be shocked to see you in that arena because you always made your career off switching teams up. And he goes ahead and says, please stop asking what's going on with 23 and me. And I'm a real, you know what I mean? And he's not in my DNA. So Tasha yagala kumanya oliale kirao buza if they are okay or why he's doing all right. He's not
1: sise yawe.
0: Tetuli bachali. Twejayo.
1: Then Drake na ya nyiganga bakazi.
0: No, and you know what's funny? Is him dropping this album, Iceman, and he's already in war with a record label.
1: Yeah, you know Sigalango Okola.
0: How is it going to make sense?
1: I may be working.
0: Who is going to promote his music?
1: I may be working.
0: He's under the same label.
1: I may be working on the radio, but behind the doors, I'm in the war with the radio.
0: Hey.
1: That's what it's all about. Yes, office behind.
0: Nengoja
1: no kola. Nengolinze either utaulugwe, either ugende. Kampani nyo chitukanga oso. Such a wuniza.
0: That is it for Drake and Kendrick. But are you team Kendrick? Are you team Drake?
1: See, na. Bonate wali wonya ankolera. But I'll choose when it comes to music, I'll choose Drake.
0: Okay. Anyways, you've had it from the DJ. But to my people out there, let me remind you that if you are a Ugandan, I have some exciting news for you now for the content creators, photographers. We have something for you. So you are Uganda and, of course, the European Union are celebrating 50 years of partnership. The Uganda Tourism Board, together with European Union and key partners, proudly present to you what we call the Pearl of Africa Tourism Awards. We're going to be celebrating storytellers, showcasing Uganda to the world, from photographers to bloggers, filmmakers, tour operators, innovators, community champions. So if you think your content can actually capture the Pearl of Africa at its best, then it's your moment. Make sure you submit your entry today at powate.co.ug and you could be one of the five winners to walk away with 3 million Ugandan shillings. Winners will be announced on the 23rd of May at Peak Resort Munyonyo. So please make sure you post this video across your social media platforms as a sign of showing that you are a proud Ugandan. It's the Energy Circle, Vianna Indy, the Vibe Queen, and of course, VX Pfizer. Gaga is not around. She'll be fine. You can send in the juice. We'll send the juice to her. Sit your Pfizer. See what she did.
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0: Beautiful sounds of Harry Styles, American Girls, right over there. It's rumored that he actually secretly got engaged and got married to Zoe Kravitz right over there. But of course, if you are a content creator, photographer, blogger, filmmaker, tour operator, innovator, community champion, and you think your content can capture the Pearl of Africa at its best, then this is your moment. Make sure you submit your video. Post a video of what you've done about the Pearl of Africa. Uganda and the European Union, as they celebrate 50 years, have decided to bring what we call the Pearl of Africa Tourism Award. So be a part of this as we celebrate you. So just post a video, share with us. You might be the lucky winner, because the lucky winner walks away with 3 million Ugandan shillings. Just go to our website, it's powati.co.ug. Submit your video. Winners will be announced on the 23rd of May at Peak Resort Munyonyo. Faisal, where are you going to be spending your weekends? How is it going to be looking like?
1: Tomorrow, we're going to be at
0: Hey, one-liners.
2: I'll be one of the DJs we're going to play.
0: Okay.
2: Tugende, and we support liners.
0: Yep.
2: Tattoo party. 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
0: Tuliku Millennium Park.
2: Tuliku Millennium Park. Mwinzo bela onga mwena muri mugende. Ate, the good thing about, I love about that venue.
0: Mm.
2: Parking.
0: Yeah, it's parking. Is
2: parking.
0: Yes.
2: There's... Chukatokaiche single kunda miyako eno wagulu eno ya kukakapit. Tewawela nyo parking.
0: Natao.
2: But here, tobo na wana na parking. So, guys, tomorrow we be there. Tomorrow, is it? Tomorrow,
0: it's
2: Friday.
0: It's tomorrow, Friday, yeah.
2: Yes, we be there.
0: There are people
2: Linus
0: that also think it's a Saturday.
2: Party.
0: Guys, it's tomorrow.
2: Tomorrow
0: is the Linus tattoo party.
2: Abantu vanji nyo. Badinga bani boxing. Awangamba. Wallahi, the thing is on Friday. Can you ask Linus for the after party at Shakedown? I think the thing is on Friday.
0: It's Friday, not Saturday.
2: Not Saturday. So tomorrow, we link up at Linus Tattoo Party. To ina ugenda wala kunsanga. Kujako no kujano nkole. Then on Saturday, I'll be at Shakedown Saturday.
0: You're shaky.
2: Nga tu omanyi
0: nga mubichuchamu.
2: Find more details on my account, but there in Kololo at Ora we to job better Shakedown Saturday on Saturday. Sunday ngenda kolash. I don't think I'm doing anything on Sunday. Maybe I'll go and visit my friends. That's the only thing I can do. Tewali yonyu chilala chamanyi.
0: Okay, me guys, let me remind you, Kanzema Kalango, Nkakubo Mlundi Gumogu Sembayo. Please, if you've not bought your ticket, I don't know. Sorry, darling. Sorry, my love. But the tickets are only online tickets. There are no physical tickets. There are no tickets at the gate. That's what you should know. So let you not be scammed. But we are all going to Millennium Park for Linus Tattoo Party. It's where the Friday is literally going to start. Then from there, I'm one of the performers, so just come through. Looking forward to see me on stage. I have something special for you, so I'm full of surprises, you know what I mean? Anyways, from there, I'll have to go to Black Panther. From Black Panther, then I'll have to go to Krug as well. It's going to be like a roller coaster, but we got this. Then the next day on Saturday, I have a couple of shootings and meetings that I have to be in. So awengeno Saturday chechigeno kubeda, that's the word of the day. Then Sunday, same thing, some few shootings here and there. And yeah, I think that will wrap up the weekend. Basically, that's it. But of course, you can also tell us how you're going to be spending your weekend. Just go on our WhatsApp and drop them in. I'll definitely, you know, be delighted to know what you're going to be doing over the weekend. But on top of that, as you're still texting me, let me let you know that the faster score light neon rave ended. But make sure you turn on your light with a Tasker light. It can light up everything in your body. So if you want to light up, just grab yourself a Tasker light at your nearest Duka or supermarket or your favorite hangout bar or spot. And I want to remind you, excessive consumption of alcohol is harmful to your health. But as you grab yourself a Tasker, make sure you sip on a Mirinda as well and spread the smile. Get a Mirinda fruity, Mirinda apple, orange, pineapple, whatever, and catch that smile. And it would be nice if you're sharing it with your friends so that you can spread the smiles together. There's a smile in every Mirinda, and Mirinda says smile and of course be contagious. It is the Energy Circle, Vianna Indy, Gaga Gray, VX Faisal, and it's a Thursday. We do less talking and of course more of the vibes. Let me come back.
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2: 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And the mere fact we keep doing that, that means we are growing, and that makes us unstoppable. So never stop. 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
1: It's the Energy Circle, and of course, we've dived into the second hour of the show. It's just 2 minutes, yeah, 2 minutes after 8 p.m., just in case you don't know, I'm pretty sure some of you are stuck in traffic jam, but don't worry, you can just look for a hangout spot and grab yourself a Tuscamalt. But Tuscamalt says we are not only just offering the vibes. We are saying we have what we call the Tuscamalt Band Nights.

0: 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So excessive consumption of alcohol is harmful to your health, my darling. But of course, on top of that, you can quench your thirst with a Mountain Dew. Do the dew. We are saying, how about you do the dew, my darling? Grab yourself a Mountain Dew anywhere from Makaduka Kama Manachi to you can find it anywhere. Supermarket, Atiwat, just get it. And of course, enjoy with your squad, because one sip of that bold citrus refreshment is all the boost that you need. Grab yourself an ice cold one and do today. Anyways, let's dive into the quickie with VX Faisal.
1: There's nothing as sweet as a quickie. Sweet as it sounds. This is the quickie on NRG Radio, the number one name in music.

0: told you, it's the Thursday Soccer Wave. Today we do less of the talking, more of the vibes. That was an amazing quickie from the X-Pfizer, just starting up your Thursday, setting your moods for the weekend. But of course, my darling, it's your girl, Vianna, in the Vibe Queen. And I want to let you know that guess what, my lover? The MTN Vibe Tribe will be back. 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So expect electrifying DJs, hyped MCs, energetic dancers, fun games and challenges, exciting MTN experiences, amazing partner giveaways. And to crown it all, at the end of every activation, lucky winners will walk away with incredible room makeovers. You've seen what we've done before, so we do not have to shout a lot. We already have witnesses, or we have, how do I say it? We've done it all. What you want to say? Anyways, I'm also reminding you that it's a Thursday, so you can now walk in with confidence. Set the mood, raise your glass. That's the chairman's energy. So when it's time to unwind or turn things up, don't just drink a beer. Enjoy Chairman, and Chairman Extra Smooth Beer is crafted with a rich finish for those who own the moment and enjoy. They're live on their own time. So alcohol isn't for sale to persons under the age of 18. Please drink responsibly. Then, for the singers, I want to be an artist, I want to be this one. Submissions for the Energy Revealed are officially closed. We closed them off some time back. And Uganda, you did not come to play. We're talking about thousands of music entries that were sent in. Dope singers, rappers, vocalists, all bringing in serious energy. Big shout out to everyone that actually submitted in their videos. You guys are amazing. Thank you so much for honoring our campaign. Thank you. But of course, Team Swings Avenue played loud and Energy Radio are deep in review mood. And every single track to find out the next one. But we're not keeping quiet. We've already started reviewing some of your videos online, like even live on radio. I'm pretty sure the previous shows have done it. And as Energy Circle, we're going to start this next week on Monday, so that we can listen to your videos, we can see them, and we judge you. I like to be a judge. I'm kidding. So if you've entered in, just keep a look to Energy 106.5 FM. The world might be dancing along to your track. Who knows? Anyways, let's just dive into the topic of the day. Faisal.
1: I'm listening.
0: So first, give me the backstory before I tell these people.
1: The backstory is, I'm really tired to see people on internet. And this, I think, Chinochivudewe know the rise of TikTok.
0: Yeah.
1: The chitanical happening. Abantu like ngaba deba mikwano, they wafuna mo butakanya. Trust me, never tani kukwela angida inside and out.
0: Neve gamba chino na chino.
1: Neve angida like, inga nina chesta tegeda, omutunala angida muna akantu ngula vya dala. That was so personal. You'd rather keep quiet and you on many kali however much monyigi de mechino kan sirike or segira. On top of that, Olina take a munerinya mune. I see this on TikTok.
0: I think we've seen
1: a lot.
0: We've seen it even on, I've found it on X. So we are asking, the question of the day is, why do some people jane batan kwamba zikati zewabati ebelo the thing look at the thing?
1: Me on my side, I thought this is for girls. Abakazi wa deba singo chikola. Ngabechawa, because the stories I've been seeing, zivade singa better between ladies.
0: Ngabechai.
1: Nebe nyigira. 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
0: like
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1: Don't do it.
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1: Men are very petty.
0: Ezaba saja andaba antono, than ezaba kazi. So, And when Sangavantu Abalens Abasaja Belangida on internet, but eventually, those are boys. Those are boys. 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
0: muganda wange
1: no that's the truth
0: echa bakazi chisuka ale de echa bakazi chisuka chisuka like at this point chembazo love
1: kati waba tukolechi no I feel like is people have made social media, and because everybody wants to become a star, they want to be known, they want to gain some likes, they want to get some views, they want to get some followers. Kati, you reach a point whereby you're like, let me do anything. 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
0: naya techikugamba, kuba. 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
1: But I think that that all goes back to how we were raised, honestly speaking, and how we think as it's emotional intelligence. Chenyezo gamba.
0: But to get how we are raised, who has to groom the our kids who are coming like twinabana abajawa na abato. They are seeing ababa singa ko obukulu wano what they are doing on internet.
1: Yeah.
0: Beyambula. Ukuvokuwe ambula basi ndike vifana nye ngabali buwelele uchitegela batega banabwe zi kamera just because bagala badja musente.
1: Yeah.
0: like there is a lot of nonsense going on online inze ngomu zade as a dad the things
1: zade bien, Faisal
0: like nine vintu vientunuli dawe batine ngamba obwana bwange.
1: No but olaba kagambe yo never said
0: they abana wafi baina labira kumwe.
1: Baina labira kufi, but this, na katika nchi gambi, you as a parent, you're going to do your job. Omano mgambi this, that. Eno mwana agena labi bintu ku internet. But, chirint. 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
0: Ah. I think more of this we are going to...
1: When we come back, you have something to say. It's the Energy Circle. You can let us know why are people choosing to now go publicly and expose people's secrets online. What's happening?
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0: It's the Energy Circle, baby. And of course, it's 36 after, actually, it's now 37 after 8 p.m. We're still rolling together. It's the second hour of the show. We are here up to 11 p.m. and we're just here to kickstart your weekend. But of course, you can work into the weekend with confidence, set the mood, raise your glass, because that's Chairman Energy. 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Chairman Extra Smooth Beer is crafted with a rich finish for those who own the moment and enjoy life on their own terms. 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You know what I mean? You can text us or send us a WhatsApp on 0740674674. Let us know, why is it that people these days decide to break up publicly online? They expose people's secrets just like that. Are they trying to get
1: clout? What can we do?
0: Honestly, because
1: when we think about that,
0: you've seen the
1: our kids who are at school right now, who are at school. Even they are in the holidays, they are seeing these people better and get us. So for them, they will be knowing, okay, this is okay, but it's not okay.
0: Yeah,
1: to put your friendly secrets
0: out even, there online.
1: Womutu wakugamba, even his secret na chikugamba. Keep it. Tochigamba even another person.
0: Keep quiet.
1: Just keep quiet. No, but mujukile chance wa siroga. Do you remember the story of Paulo Cafelo? When he said siroga something, jemugamba, agunde gunde, the challenge you're doing. Yes, that was a secret someone exposed Yasanga Kabaka. Mubushi nga yabada inabia vokola.
0: Yeah.
1: Then Kawaka namugamba chitubeba chama chafe, keep quiet.
0: Yeah.
1: Siroganga na kupamu ubia ubili. 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
0: the... Bilevi, tunabiteke
1: bali. Yes, nabiteka like, na exposing a Kabaka mubantu.
0: Ah.
1: I think about chama chawe. So that's why they kill them. So, on your side.
0: Anyways, me, all I could say is learn to keep your mouth shut. Like... I beg, not everything has to be said. And when you break up with somebody, move on. Because buliwo jako online, fena tuba tulaba, kati obo tulaze, alimcham. But leave us there. For now, we all think you're still even friends. Ningatimuchal. It's okay for you not to announce that you've broken up with somebody and just quietly move on. Your life will still move on. Tuwalishigena chuga.
1: Abantu abagala okweyira mu bintu ebyo sente. Just because of Mlabo Mulangira and you're moving on internet, now you're making money off it. Wallahi, it's just kasera. You can take battery your mutwagena kudamu kustrustinga with anything. 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
0: Because when you actually do that, they'll think even the next person will do the same thing.
1: Trust me. 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Na kusubi nanti. Oh, by the way, maybe this and this will keep it. Wallahi no chogera on air. So sorry, on online, like internet, wabaku live or what and what. Nenze newe mberanga. Ngamba denja ala kula nawe anything.
0: Chiba chiwe.
1: Chapter mbanji gadeo.
0: Like I said, please send us a WhatsApp on 0740674674 and let us know what is going on. Why are you guys spilling people's secrets online? Prince, why are you doing this? Why are you bad? This one says, hello, I've been reading about Linus Stats and Tattoo Party. Are youths below 18 years allowed there? Yes.
2: Below 18?
0: Yes. They're not allowed? If you are below 18...
1: Togena booze and...
0: It's a day event. It starts during day. So, if you are just in case you don't know. Sam Odiz says, I'm listening in. A big shout out to you. I'm Shuma from Chandra. Let me know, Shuma, why are you guys spilling people's secrets online? What is going on? What is not happening? Emotional intelligence. Anyways, you who has been asking about if Linus Stats event is for the ones below 18, me, I have plot for you. We have what we call the energy back to school. So it's not just shopping this time around. We've got over 30 schools that are going to be competing in dance, rap, gaming, basketball, and more. So just come through, support your school, and catch the action live from the 21st to the 24th of May at Akamwesi. You don't want to be the person that misses out on this one. Please do not do that. Do not do that. But of course, we are heading into the weekend and Taskamal band nights. I here for you. Fridays, we are at Isabella Lounge, Zimbali Bristol, Alnodge, and Pier 1. Then on Sundays, we happen at Happy Boys Wildstar Lounge. 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Who gives you that? It's only Tusca Malt. 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Have a blast. 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It's the Energy Circle, Viana Indy, Gaga Gray, and VX Faisal. 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We do less talking and more of the vibes. Coming up is that one. At chi chi chi chi chi, vroom vroom vroom. Gonjan.
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2: 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An excessive consumption of alcohol is harmful to your health, my darling. Make sure when you're doing it, you're not overdoing it. And of course, my darling, my lovely students. Yes, before you go back to school, we are like, as energy, we cannot just let you go like that. Because this time around, it's not just shopping. We've got over 30 schools competing in dance, rap, gaming, basketball, and more at the Energy Back to School Expo. So come through and support your school and catch the action live on the 21st to the 24th of May at Akamwesi Mall. Then if you want to win yourself some goodies, something exciting, let me tell you, my darling, Rock Boom is saying yes. We have the Rock Boom Chocala. So make sure you are part of it because we're giving away a lot of goodies from flat screens. We have 5 billion for grabs, so you don't want to miss out on this one. Just make sure you are drinking Rock Boom. Make sure you are drinking a Rock Boom. And for those of you, for the easiest, just make sure you're sipping on Rock Boom. That's what I could tell you. Because you're going to win a lot of goodies just by sipping on Rock Boom. It's the Energy Circle. Let's dive into the quickie right now. But of course, introducing the Circle Rave. Yeah, Faisal, you're ready to rev it up, to just turn up the weekend and remind these people that Thursday and working on a Friday is just a mindset, guys.

vibes all the way. I don't know where you're listening in from, but the vibes are too litty litty tonight. And of course, my darling, I want to remind you that Bell Citrus is that you're supposed to sip on such an amazing day, on such a Thursday. Grab yourself a Bell Citrus. You can get it on your nearest Duker supermarket or your favorite hangout spots. And zest with your friends. And we're saying, let's just zest things up and say hello to Bell Citrus. It's a new lemon-flavored beer. It's bold, it's crisp, it's refreshing. And of course, like I said, it's full of zest. But of course, excessive consumption of alcohol is harmful to your health, and it's not for sale to persons under the age of 18 years. Please and please drink responsibly. You know what I mean? Yes, make sure you are drinking responsibly. On top of that, I want to remind you that for all the MTN Vibers, yes, MTN Vibe Tribe, we are back. We are coming back bigger and better. We're coming back with a lot more exciting things. We are going to be coming to your university. Yeah, we are going to be taking over. MOOBS, KIU and IUEA. Just know, we have a date with you. It's going to be an unforgettable campus experience full of electrifying DJs, hyped MCs, energetic dancers, fun games and challenges, exciting MTN experiences, amazing partner giveaways. And of course, to crown it all, at the end of every activation, we'll make sure lucky winners walk away with incredible room makeovers. You know what I mean? Yeah, so do not miss out on this. Make sure you join us, as of course we go crazy together. You know what I mean? It's the Energy Circle Rev, and let me take you back to VX Pfizer. When I come back, a lot more stuff is happening. Just keep it locked here. We got you. It's Energy Radio 106.5 Pfizer.

gonna be dropping another beautiful piece. Call him Drake Iceman, we cannot wait. But of course, as you are enjoying the rave tonight, my darling, do you know what to do? Just grab yourself a light beer. And that's the Castle Lights. Castle Light keeps every moment chilled, every vibe lighter.

drink responsibly. It's the Soccer Rave. It's Vienna Indie. It's the Vibe Queen. It's VX Faiso. And let's take you till 11 p.m. We already in the last hour, so you know how we do it, you know how we do it. Which song do you wanna listen to? VX Faiso is ready to play you. Are you ready? Let's go, sha!

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0: brings us to the end of the show. Ntinze njagala mundabe njagala ngeje oshtegede njagala mfuke wa bode, like Apa says. And of course it brings us to the end of the show. We love you guys so much. Thank you so much for keeping it locked here on the number one award winning show, The Energy Circle. We are always on every single day from Monday to Thursday, that is 7 p.m. till 11 p.m. just in case you're a first time listener. And I want to say thank you so much. The energy is too much. Thank you so much for always keeping it locked on Energy Radio. And I want to do some shout outs here before I call it a day. This one says, yeah, yeah, Viana Indy here. Steven Topaz. Oh my God. Thank you so much. A big shout out to you. A big shout out to you. This one says, your energy circle. The energy is fully unlocked. Thanks for the good vibes from the vibe queen, Viana Indy, and my baddest DJ VX Faisal. I love you all. Blessings. Blessings upon blessings. This one says, Viana Indy, I'm feeling the energy. It's Ked from Kira. A big shout out to you. To everybody that is always keeping it locked, thank you so much. Yes, thank you so much. Thank you so much. We love you guys. And of course, from me and the whole team, my name is Viana Indy, VX Faisal on the ones and twos. He gave us such an amazing fire Sakuriv. Yeah, it was beautiful. It was amazing. Gaga Girl will be joining us next week on Monday. So I want to say I love you and see you tomorrow at Liner Start. So if you're not at the event, I don't know, you will just see me very early Monday evening.
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2: 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There's somebody counting on you to be successful. There's somebody counting on you to be happy. 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
1: 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While they are watching, you're actually walking. Your success is gonna be the loudest thing that they hear. 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